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0: Hi, this is Caitlin in Verona. 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We sing songs, we dance, and it's just uplifting music that shares the good word, the gospel.
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I know it sounds like a commitment because, well, it is. But what if that commitment means that one of these kids can get food every day? Means that they finally get to go to school and hear about Jesus. You can become a one-child sponsor right now at life1025.com.

0: 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Sometimes there are songs of lament and hurt, and sometimes there are songs of joy, and there's a place for both.
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2: The heart behind this song is from Philippians 1:6. 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

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It's Rick. You know this Hope Center where these kids from one child go? 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

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And, you know, I kind of like the idea that, like, sponsorship gives these kids more than just resources because, you know, that would be easy. 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It's not like we're dropping off these care packages and running. You know, these kids are getting hope. You know, somebody out there knows their name. Somebody believes in them. Somebody's praying for them. And honestly, don't you think that every kid on the face of this planet deserves that? $44 a month. Become a part of it right now. 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Life1025.com. 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

0: 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When I turn on Life 102.5, I feel like, okay, this is God seeping into me. I think everybody should listen.
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1: 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I heard this precious story about this little boy named Israel. He was bullied horribly because of the poverty that he grew up in. But, you know, this Hope Center taught him about Jesus, helped him stay in school, provided him the basic things that he needs. And today, you know what he's doing? 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I'm telling you, that's the power of sponsorship. 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
1: This is Katie Nicole, and this is the story behind my song, Have Your Way. Sometimes in my life, I try to control things. 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So this is my prayer for you guys, and it's my prayer in this season of my life. Lord, have your way.
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3: Hey, this is Colton Dixon. My new song, The Love I Have For You, was inspired by these last couple years. A lot of highs, but it didn't come without its lows as well. And I was taken to a scripture in Romans 8, in which God declares us more than conquerors because of the love that he has for us. When

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1: Hey, this is Josiah Queen, and this is a little bit about my song, Dusty Bibles. 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I was finding that I was spending so much time on social media, scrolling for endless hours every single day, and spent so little time in my word.

0: 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And I just want to encourage you to take time out of your day to silence all the noise around you and spend time with your Heavenly Father. 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
1: This is Nate from Elevation Rhythm. 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
1: This is John Reddick, and I want to share with you the story behind my new song, The Way. 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With us having so many choices in life, so many things we can choose, so many paths we can take, we do come to realize that Jesus is our only hope. And so we just want to spread that in the church, in the street. We want to spread it everywhere that Jesus is the way, he's the truth, he's the life.
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2: The heart behind this song is from Philippians 1:6. 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
1: 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I recently got back from a trip to Africa with one child where I saw children living in extreme poverty. 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No indoor plumbing, and seven people living with only one bed. 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I saw Jesus moving. 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You can literally change their world. 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
1: Hey, this is Josiah Queen, and this is a little bit about my song, Dusty Bibles. Dusty Bibles feels like a special song to me because it's one of those that was written from a personal conviction that the Lord put on my heart. I was finding that I was spending so much time on social media, scrolling for endless hours every single day, and spent so little time in my word. Oh, you want-

0: 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He's always there, and He loves you, and He has a word for you today.
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0: Hi, this is Caitlin in Verona. My daughters wake up to it every morning. We sing songs, we dance, and it's just uplifting music that shares the good word, the gospel.
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1: Hi, this is Allison from Dalton, Wisconsin. Don't Stop Praying by Matthew West. We've come off a year, my daughter will have breast cancer. 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And there are times when I'm just like, you know, Lord, I'm just tired. I'm just tired of praying. I'm going to give up. A couple of times when I was just at that point, that song came on, Don't Stop Praying. It just kind of hit me like, you're right, Lord. I will keep praying. Even if I don't see the results, I'm going to trust in your mercy. I'm going to trust in your goodness. Trust that you are working even when I don't see or feel it.
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0: 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Hey, my name is Michaela, and welcome to day number two of this one child sponsorship drive. I have a friend with me. His name is Happy. I met Happy just a few months ago in January when I went on a missions trip to Africa. And Happy, you are literally doing the work of Jesus right now in Africa. You are meeting the kids, and we've been talking about these hope centers. You and I have both been to these hope centers, but, you know, it's hard for us here in America to really wrap our brain around, you know, what is it really like for a child to live in extreme poverty in Africa? Could you kind of give us a little, like, peek inside of that?
1: Yes, most certainly. Well, just imagine a boy of 10 years old. You wake up in the morning and you have no idea what the day will be like. Yes, in many places you will wake up and have breakfast. For you, you have no idea whether there'll be breakfast on the table, whether there'll be lunch on the table, whether there'll be dinner on the table. And then you look at yourself and you compare yourself to others. Your clothes probably have holes in the back, and you don't have sufficient clothes. You're watching others going to school, and for you, wow, you have this dream and you say, one day I shall be. But even as you dream, you actually fade that dream away because you say, this is not possible. Because you look at your parents, they have nothing. They have nothing at all. So poverty is such a terrible thing. And it just really stifles you. It doesn't allow you to move forward.
0: So when a sponsor comes in and chooses to sponsor for $44 a month, I mean, you are really helping this child dream for the first time. Like, there are possibilities, right? There, this child could go out and be a doctor, go be a judge, go, you know, fly a plane, you know, go out into the world and do something exciting. And then, of course, most importantly, right, learn about the love of God. And learn that they are a child of God. You can make a difference today. I know, it's like, it's 6 a.m. You just woke up. You're thinking, how can I already make a difference right now? But it's true, you can. When I made this decision to sponsor Blessing, I got to tell you, I've never regretted it. 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And there's an opportunity for you right now at life1025.com to meet a ton of kids who need a sponsor in Ethiopia. They're all at the same Hope Center in Sentaro Village. 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She's 8 years old. 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Well, this is your number, 800-864-0200, or you can go to life1025.com, life1025.com. 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
3: One moment.
2: One child.
3: One child.
4: Good morning. My name is Michaela, and my friend Happy is here. Well, actually, he's not here in the studio. Thanks to the power of technology, he's in Africa right now calling in, and we're talking about these hope centers in Africa, and specifically one in Ethiopia. It's in Sentaro Village. And yesterday, I was talking to a friend, Gary, who's been there, and he's like, you drive like outside of the city for miles, and it's like you're going back in time. There's just nothing out there. And Happy, you've been there. What is it really like in Sentaro Village?
5: Wow, interesting. When I was there with Gary. Wow.
4: Yeah.
5: Yeah, you know, when I was at the Hope Center, which is a school, you know, kids show up every day. I mean, what struck me is that, you know, you get this picture of these kids are learning every day. They have role models in the child champions every day. They have a meal every day. And not only that, you know, when they come together every day, you can imagine the word of God being shared to these young people every day, the impact that that has. Of course, when you consider where they're coming from, very, very difficult background. They have to walk miles to get to the Hope Center and then walk back home. But you know, when you walk miles to a Hope Center where you know I have hope, where you know, yes, my dream can be realized, it makes a whole lot of difference. But then you have somebody on the other side who is cheering you on, who is saying, yes, I am praying for you. Yes, I believe you can. That is huge.
4: It feels so good when someone's cheering you on, right? Friend, you could be that person cheering on a kid in Africa saying, we're here for you. You got this. And actually, through the power of technology now, they have this app where you can actually communicate to your child. I actually have already been able to communicate to this little girl, Blessing, who I'm sponsoring. We sent a video back and forth. I sent her a picture of us when we met, and she sent me a video back of her showing me that she's doing some chores around the house. She was so excited about it. And friend, you could be that person. You could be that one cheering on a little boy or a little girl in Sentaro Village in Ethiopia. Join other Life on a 2.5 listeners who've already said yes to sponsoring a child. 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Today is the last day of this one child sponsorship drive, and there is no plan B, right? 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
1: One moment.
0: One child.
1: One child.
2: There's a big chance, it's really probable actually, that you've never heard of Sentaro Village. I mean, up until recently, I had never heard of Sentaro Village. Where is that? Where's Ethiopia? Maybe that's you. I mean, that was me, and that's okay. But here's the thing. There's actually some kids in this village in Ethiopia that are hurting. And you and I have an opportunity to say, hey, you are loved. God sees you. You're not forgotten. It's like giving the kid a hand and reaching out and pulling them up. This is your opportunity this morning. So I have Happy with me, and he's actually been to Sentaro Village, this place that you and I were like, where is this? Happy, can you help us? Help us understand, why should we care about a village that we've never heard about in Africa?
3: Wow, thank you, because you have actually answered this question in the statements you've made. But I can imagine what an awesome opportunity and a privilege that it's like Jesus saying, hey, come alongside me. I am working in Sentaro. Come and join me. Come and be my hands. Come and be my feet. Hey, extend your dollars so that this child can have hope and thrive. So I think this is an awesome opportunity. And I look at myself. Somebody came to a small town that he did not know from the UK. I'm so happy. And Happy is here today because of that. So why should you bother? Wow. There are many like Happies who are standing today because you have bothered to worry about that village you don't know about. Mm. Thank you.
2: That's so good. Happy, it's like, you know, someone helped me find the Lord, right? You know, we don't just, you know, somebody probably helped you find the Lord, come into your life and was like, hey, do you know that God is offering you the greatest gift? There are these kids in Africa, in Sentaro Village, that have that opportunity when they go to the Hope Center. But here's the thing, they need a sponsor to be able to go to this Hope Center. Inside that Hope Center, they are, yes, first and foremost, the best thing. They're going to be introduced to the love of God. But in addition to that, they're going to have education. They're going to have two meals a day, 6 days a week. That's huge for these kids where they're like typically wondering, where is my next meal coming from? There's so many different things that are benefits for these kids. And then there's you being the hands and feet of Jesus today, this morning. I know it's like 6:30 in the morning and you're like, I have barely opened my eyes, Michaela. It's a big ask. But I got to tell you, when I made the decision personally, it was the best decision I've ever made. Happy, I got to meet Blessing. Blessing is this little girl. She's in Africa right now. I met her. I met her whole family. Wow. And I saw the life transformation that was happening at this Hope Center. Well, there is a Hope Center right now that we need to fill up. 75 kids is the goal. We are at, we got 12 friends coming in and saying, yes, let's do it. Today is the only day to do this, though. So would you come in next? Would you be the next friend to say, yes, let's sponsor

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Beeza is online right now on life1025.com. You could see her picture. She's 8 years old. She lives with her dad in a rural village. And she loves learning. Her dream is to be a nurse. This is you stepping up and being the hero for little Beeza. Or maybe there's a little boy or another little girl on the website, life1025.com or 800-864-0200. 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
1: Unaweza kubadilisha maisha ya mmoja. You can change the life of one.
2: It's true. You can change the life of one. Right now, before the 6 o'clock club is over, my friend Happy is here, and I didn't even tell him that we're part of a club right now. This hour in particular, this first hour, 6 o'clock club, they're known for getting things done. And actually, we just heard from a friend; she's about to sponsor Biza. We're so excited! The first sponsor of the day. But Here's the thing: there's so many more kids that would love to get inside this Hope Center. Friend, it's a life transformation that happens, really. And honestly, we've already seen other kids go through these programs and see the development that happens in these kids. And Happy, you've actually seen this up close. You've seen, you know, what happens when a kid graduates from this program. Can you kind of give us an example of a child that has graduated and what are they doing now?
3: Wow, thank you. I heard Nicholas's voice. You can change. Yes. Of one. And I remember Nicholas and I at this Hope Center, fairly new, it was even in the bush, we had to clear it. We registered this young man called Kenga Thoya. Kenga Thoya went through elementary school, graduated. And of course, I have some videos of when he was just a little boy singing those Christian songs. Fast forward, graduated from high school, and just last year graduated from the University of Nairobi as a quantity surveyor. And praise the Lord, he's got a job. He got a job just immediately. That was a miracle, a huge miracle. And now I look back at his life. And I'm thinking, yes, Kenga is a Christian. He has a witness. He's a role model in the village, in the place where he works, that he believes in Christ. I remember going to his home village in December just to celebrate and give thanks to the Lord for what he has done. I was looking at his father. He's ailing. He's old. Looking at his mom, old. Looking at their house. Yes, mud house. But I'm looking at what Kenga now is able to do because went through the program. He has a job. He can go back home and bring a huge difference to his own family, the community, the church he's a part of. So, wow. I celebrate these moments, truly.
2: Wow. So, Happy, what do you think his life would be like right now if he wasn't sponsored?
3: Well, if he wasn't sponsored, definitely he would not have gone to school. He would probably be one of those who go out there and, smoke, bang, or use drugs, or really not even be able to hold himself up. But now he can stand confidently and he can even represent Christ and represent even this ministry called One Child. I remember talking to him and said, wow, this ministry has been huge in my life.
2: Wow, that's amazing. Yeah. Well, right now there's an opportunity for you to make a difference in another child's life. And if you go to life1025.com, you could see a ton of kids right now that need a sponsor. You can also call 800-864-0200. That's 800-864-0200. I want to introduce you to another little girl. Bree. She's 8 years old. She also wants to be a nurse when she grows up. She lives with both of her parents. And she says after her classes, she helps her family by fetching water. This little girl, she's got the cutest little face. You could meet her right now. She's at this Hope Center in Ethiopia in Sentaro Village. All of these kids are at the same Hope Center. Today, we're calling it the Life 102.5 Hope Center, trying to pack it full with more kids. And so this is your opportunity. This is where you step up and say, yes, I want to sponsor this little girl or another little boy on the website, life1025.com. 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

0: we're celebrating this morning, the 6 o'clock club, because not one, but two kids were just sponsored.
1: Praise the Lord.
0: Happy. This is so exciting. I'm happy.
1: Oh, yeah. I'm always happy, but now I'm happier.
0: Yes, you're always happy, but now you're even happier because Biza was sponsored. Thank you, Teresa. And Heather came in and sponsored Miriam. Thank you so much. This is so exciting. God bless. Yes. Okay, so two kids are sponsored. And here's what's happening. If you just tuned in, if you're like, what are you talking about? Where's the nearly impossible question? That's what we normally do at this time. Well, here's what's going on. It's our last day of this child sponsorship drive. We are asking you, would you sponsor a child? Maybe one, maybe two. Or however many you want, kids in Ethiopia right now in Sentaro Village. Sentaro Village, this is crazy, about 50% of the population can't read or write. There is a lack of clean water. Most of the population doesn't have access to clean water. Most of the people don't have jobs because they're aren't jobs that are available. I mean, I'm just kind of giving you a picture of what's really going on here in Sentaro Village. But so then there's this ministry called One Child that has these hope centers. And there's one particular hope center that we are trying to fill this hope center. We're calling it the Life 102.5 Hope Center today. Filling this hope center with kids. Two kids just got in, thanks to Heather and Teresa, but now there's you. So Happy is actually in Africa right now. Thanks to technology, he's here with us. He's calling in. But Happy, what's your story? How did you end up helping these kids?
1: Wow, Michaela, my story is not different from these kids that are being supported even today. Yeah, difficult background. Lived in a home made of mud. No running water. Yeah, my mom had to carry water on her head. Sometimes going without any meals, going to school, and you don't have the money to pay, sent home because you can't pay. You know, yes, you have dreams, but yet you feel like, yes, I am dreaming, but I can't see any possibility. And I think all these children that we are talking about today, Michaela, need to have but. Because my but came, not because of One Child or another huge organization, came because a gentleman from the UK called Michael visited, saw me in church, told my father, who was a preacher, I will help this young boy go through primary and high school. And then somebody else helped me go to college. So when I look back, wow, where I came from, it is only fair for me to say there are many others who need to get to where I am and beyond. And I need to stretch my hand. I need to be in that space where I provide or I open that door for them to walk in. So what a privilege, what an honor that Jesus finds me as a partner in this. Wow. Praise God.
0: Praise God. I love that. Someone came in and stepped in and said, I am going to help, you know, you at the time, this little boy, right? And friend, that's the same opportunity that you have right now. At life1025.com, there are all these kids that would love to meet you, including Shebri. She's 8 years old. Her dream is to be a nurse when she grows up. She lives with her parents in this village. And you could be the one that takes out your hand and pulls her up, right? You giving her access to education, access to clean water, access to learning about the love of God. I mean, this is huge. This is a big moment. So don't miss this. 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

0: I consider myself a confident backseat driver. Sometimes I have to nudge my mom to watch the road, and sometimes to pay attention to what's on the radio. Like right now, this is really important.
1: One moment for one child. Hey, my name is Michaela and my friend Nicholas is here. Well, he's not here. He's actually in Africa right now, thanks to technology. He's here with us as well. And actually, I met Nicholas back in January when I went to Africa. I visited these Hope Centers. Hope Centers are part of the ministry One Child. They partner with churches and they have these programs for kids who are living in extreme poverty. Now, Nicholas, you're there right now. You're doing the work of Jesus right now. You've seen what a Hope Center is like. You've seen these kids. You've met them. You've talked with them. You've shaked their hands, right? Okay, so kind of help us understand, Nicholas, what is something so unique for these kids that is living in extreme poverty that most Americans can't even comprehend?
2: Well, thank you, Michaela, for this opportunity to be able to, you know, to spend this time on radio with you. I love working with kids, and I've been working with kids for the last 15 years, and I have seen them, you know, grow from poverty and, you know, get released from the chains of poverty and become people who give back to the community and become missionaries, you know, people that do the work of God. Now, I don't want to go looking for something complicated, complex out of this world, but, you know, looking at your question, something that's unique for these kids, really, it won't be something unique. Rather, I'll go for something like food.
1: Mm.
2: And I think I choose to pick on food because, you know, in most places, you know, like in America, I don't think food is an issue. You know, there's plenty of food. But in Africa, it is possible that you can rise up, you can get up in the morning and you've got no clue, no idea what you're going to eat. And you can see the hour or the clock tick, you know, and you are clueless about what to eat. I think this put against, you know, places like the US is really, really a unique situation that perhaps somebody in America may find it hard to understand, that you can actually go all day without food and without a clue of where you're going to get some food.
1: Wow. And so when these kids go to this Hope Center in Sentaro Village in Ethiopia, they're actually guaranteed two meals a day, 6 days a week. And that's huge, right? There is an opportunity for you right now to make a difference in a child's life, choosing to sponsor a child. Now, for only $44 a month, this child is going to have that guarantee that they will receive food, but they also are going to receive education. Over 50% of the population in this village can't read or write. Think about that. You're giving them a leg up, the possibility to dream, to have these big dreams, to go out into the world and to get a job. And this little girl actually wants to be a nurse when she grows up. Shibri, she wants to be a nurse, and you would be a part of that journey. Maybe you're a nurse or a former nurse and you're like, yeah, I want this little girl to be able to have that dream. Well, would you take this opportunity this morning at life1025.com to meet her? Would you call 800-864-0200? You could actually see a video of her. She's being interviewed and she's kind of, you know, we're just getting to know her. That's all online at life1025.com. 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

0: Would you take a moment to learn about a child in Ethiopia right now in Sentaro Village? Hey, my name is Michaela. My friend Nicholas is here. Actually, he's in Africa. Thanks to technology, he's calling in and we're talking. I actually met Nicholas when I went to Africa back in January. Jill and Nick, we all went there and we saw the work of One Child, what they're doing, this ministry. They partner with churches and they have these hope centers attached to the church. And this particular hope center we're trying to fill. We've already had a bunch of Life on a 2.5 friends say, yes, I want to sponsor a child, and now there's still opportunity for you to step in. Well, I actually got to sponsor a child. Her name is Blessing, and I met her. Nicholas was there. We did a home visit where we drove to Blessing's home, and we met her whole family, her mom, her grandma, her two siblings, and we just started talking. Now, Nicholas, when we got there, I could tell they were like, you know, who is this girl? Like I just kind of walked up onto the property and they knew we were coming, but I don't think they fully understood, like, you know, who I was. And so I was watching you, Nicholas, actually translate for me. And you were explaining to Blessing's mom, you know, who I was. And all of a sudden, there was this moment that I will never forget. I mean, it just makes me want to cry right now. It was so special. I'm looking at you, Nicholas, and I don't see Blessing's mom. All of a sudden, I just feel the biggest bear hug tackle from her mom. And I realized at that moment, I was like, I think she understands who I am now. Nicholas, kind of from your perspective, what was going on?
1: Well, emotional times there, wonderful times, memorable times there. I guess what was happening there and what I later, you know, confirmed was that initially they did not understand, because having Americans in the, you know, rural setting out there in the bush, it's not a common thing. So Nicholas shows up with this white girl and of course, we had told them, but then it looked like it's real. It's here. Here they come. And, you know, the first few minutes was to explain and try to do, you know, climate setting. And I explained everything and she connected. And, you know, after explaining that you are just a friend, you are keen on helping a child in Africa and looking at where she has come from in terms of, you know, poverty and the state of the home, and getting to know that you are out there for good, my interpretation just kind of shone a light bulb. And yeah, she felt that I am safe. This is it. I have a visitation right here.
0: Yeah. I mean, it was such a special moment. And so we got to spend a little bit of time with the family and we gave them some food and gifts, and then it was time to leave. And then there was a moment where you actually pulled me aside and you started to talk to me about the home and the trees. Can you kind of walk us through that?
1: Yes. If I remember correctly, then that had to do with the cutting down of trees, you know, environmental degradation that is deeply connected to the poverty in the area. And so what was happening is that because they do not have means of, you know, raising cash, there are no jobs, there was nothing on the farms, they cut down the huge trees around their home to convert them to charcoal. That would be something like coal. I think you guys use coal.
0: Mm-hmm. Yep.
1: So charcoal. And you know, that is what a lot of them do. And you guess what that does? They convert that tree to charcoal, which is used up in a week or so, but it took tens of years for this tree to grow. And so getting to grow similar trees in the same environment would take several tens of years. And that just adds to the problem of climate change and the problem of poverty. It's the vicious cycle of poverty. So that is what I was trying to explain and showing you how the intervention by One Child comes to help to relieve

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0: ready to do something radical? One moment for one child.
1: A child like me.
2: This is big. An opportunity for you right now. Hey, my name is Michaela and my friend Nicholas from Africa is here. Well, actually, he's not here. He's in Africa, but he's calling and we're talking about these kids in Sentaro Village in Ethiopia. You're probably thinking, where? What? And I felt the same thing. I was like, where's that? Right? But here it is. There's an opportunity for you to be a missionary in Ethiopia, sponsoring one child, $44 a month, extending a hand to this child living in poverty and giving them a step up in life, right? Providing food 6 days a week, two meals six days a week, education, being introduced to the love of God. They're going to get, you know, attention from medical professionals. I mean, all of these really important things that you and I, we kind of take for granted. It just kind of happens. We wake up and we know where our next meal is coming from. Well, these kids, they don't. And there's an opportunity for you right now to make a difference. Nicholas, you are there. You're working in the country right now. You are, you know, literally seeing the effect that these sponsors have on these kids. Can you kind of help us understand, you know, how impactful is it sponsoring a child?
3: Thank you, Michaela. I think given an opportunity, I could talk about this for a day. Because, as I said earlier, I have been working in this ministry for 15 years, so I have seen the impact. But allow me to make it short and precise. It is as impactful as it can get. Think about this. What is greater than removing a child from the vicious cycle of poverty that has ravaged their family over the years and having them develop a relationship with Jesus Christ? I think those are two great accomplishments that kids get to get when they get into this program. This combination enables the children to receive productive and generationally impactful lives for now and for eternity. It is a great impact that sponsors make. And look at the other side, the flip side. Giving in itself gives life to the giver. Mm. I say that because I have done it before. You know, when you give and you see somebody, you know, get transformed because of your giving, it just so life-giving on the reverse. You help somebody's life, you give life to a child, but in reverse, you are also blessed, you're so lifted, you're so, taken to the next level of experiencing divinity.
2: That's so true, though. When you give, it is such a blessing. And the little girl that I'm sponsoring, her name is Blessing. And I keep saying to myself, it is a blessing to be a blessing to Blessing. It really is. I've never regretted this decision to sponsor Blessing. Well, Jill, she is the latest sponsor. We have to celebrate. We've been talking about this little girl, Shebri, and Jill said, yes, I will step up. I will be her sponsor. I will extend my hand to this little girl, pulling her out of poverty. Thank you so much, Jill. This is awesome. Okay. Well, there's actually a little boy right now waiting, and maybe this little boy God has put on your heart, little Libby. He's 8 years old, and he really is excited for this opportunity to learn at the Sentaro Hope Center. He says that after school, he goes and helps his family fetch water. His dream is to become a teacher and inspire other kids in his village. How cool is that? He wants to grow up and then go love on the kids in his community. When you choose this, it's like a ripple effect, right? You're making a difference for one little boy who then is going to go out and make a difference for other little boys and little girls. So this is your opportunity. Come meet him right now at life1025.com or 800-864-0200. Thank you for making a difference. Thank you for praying about this and doing this today. This is it. Last day of the sponsorship drive. We're going to go back to our normal nearly impossible question or Feel Good Friday tomorrow. So this is it. 800-864-0200 or life1025.com. Thank you for making a difference today.

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5: 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Finished.
6: The heart behind this song is from Philippians 1:6. It says, I'm sure of this, that he who started a good work in you will carry it on to completion until the day of Christ Jesus. And what a powerful reminder that God is

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1: One moment.
0: One child.
1: One child.
2: Would you take a moment to actually learn about a village in Ethiopia? I know, you're like, wait, what? I just turned on Life 102.5 to hear my favorite songs. But actually, there's a chance for you right now to make a difference in a child's life in Sentaro Village. A village that most of the people, they're farmers, they're earning less than they need to actually meet basic needs. 50% of the population can't read or write. There aren't enough jobs in this village for everyone to even be employed. There's a lack of access to clean water. I mean, this is, when we talk about extreme poverty, this is it right here in Sentaro Village. And you, right now, there's actually an opportunity for you to be the hands and feet of Jesus, to step up and to make a difference. Well, I actually got to see the work of One Child. That's the ministry that's in this village. I went to Africa with Jill and Nick in January, and I saw the work up close. I went to the Hope Centers. I saw the kids, the joy on their face, truly. I mean, Hope Center, it's named perfectly. There's hope here. But it's crazy, because when you go outside of the village, you're like, where's the hope? But God is working here. Well, Nicholas, I met you in January when we were in Africa together. He's in Africa right now, but he works for the ministry One Child. Nicholas, someone listening right now, they're wondering, you know, will $44 a month to sponsor a child really make a difference?
3: Ikela, I would say absolutely. Absolutely. This will make a tremendous difference in the life of a child. How does this work? I mean, the 44 you give, the 44 I give, the 44 that is given by someone else, when it's pulled together, it creates a synergy. It, you know, that kind of synergy gives us much more than that individual contribution of one person can do by itself. So I would say, let's go for it. This is a great opportunity to make a difference in the life of a child. The difference you make is tremendous.
2: So you've seen the poverty up close. Can you kind of describe it? You know, what is extreme poverty? What does that look like?
3: Yes, I have seen it. I should say I've also lived in it when I was younger. Extreme poverty is ugly. It is ugly in the sense that, and I will go back to what I said earlier, it begins with food. You wake up and you got nothing to eat. When you go to the wardrobe, if there's any, it's the same cloth that you wore yesterday for a week. And you walk in these villages, you find this little boy, this little girl wearing a t-shirt or a polo t-shirt that serves as a shirt and as a cover for the lower parts of the body. And that's all there is. That's how extreme poverty looks like. Extreme poverty dehumanizes, you know, causes these kids to be, missing or lacking in hope, completely lacking in hope. You meet them, you talk to them, and they are hopeless. Their world just surrounds about finding something to eat, maybe something to dress. There is no future in their thinking. There's no hope in their thinking. That's how extreme poverty looks like. It renders them hopeless, without dreams and without a future. And it's so sad. It's dehumanizing, so to speak.
2: It's dehumanizing. Wow. Thank you for kind of giving us that picture, Nicholas. Well, friend, there's an opportunity for you to tell this child that they matter, that they are loved, that God knows them by name, knows every hair on their head, knows everything about them. Well, there's this little boy, Libby, right now that needs a sponsor. And for $44 a month, you're giving him so much more. I mean, we could go for hours and hours talking about what this $44 really does. But would you take that leap of faith this morning at life1025.com. You can see a picture of him. You can also see a video of him. And then the best part, I mean, this is really so cool. You could actually communicate with him on an app. You'll be able to video, send videos to him, send pictures to him, message him. I've already been able to do that with my child. I'm not asking you to do something that I myself haven't already done. Little girl Blessing, I met her. I'm looking at a picture of her right now. I met her and she was wearing this cute little red dress. And she was really shy, but I could tell that she was in a place where she was about to grow and learn about the love of God. Let's get these kids into this Hope Center. 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

0: 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They want to come in. We want them to come in. We just need to find a sponsor. 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

0: One moment for one child.
1: My family is poor and we face many hardships. But my dad and mom would often talk to me about Jesus and make sure that I went to church. And they also made sure I got my education. When I was 12 years old, I started to want to know about the Lord. I became a believer and was baptized and gave myself to the Lord. I started to know how to pray and I became bold in my faith. I am thankful for my church and my Hope Center. They helped me very much.
2: That little girl goes to a Hope Center and she found the Lord because of a sponsor choosing to sponsor her. You know, we're told to go out into all the world and to preach the good news, but, you know, sometimes, you know, we just don't have those opportunities. You know, we're called to Madison. Maybe you're called to Sun Prairie. You're called to Janesville, wherever you are. And that's good. That's what you're supposed to do. But then all of a sudden today, you turned on Life on a 2.5, and now there's an opportunity for you to actually sponsor a child in Ethiopia. And then there's that call to go out into all the world and preach the good news. You being the one actually paving the way for a kid to go to a Hope Center. For this ministry to do the work in Ethiopia, in Sentaro Village. Hey, my name is Michaela, and I am so excited to invite you right now to sponsor a child. Take a leap of faith this morning, choosing to sponsor a child. I know this is kind of like a scary thing. Like, how do you really do that? But I got to tell you, friend, when I made that decision to sponsor Blessing, I've never regretted it. Every single month when I see that $44 hit my bank account, I get excited because I know Blessing is being blessed, that she is being introduced to the love of God. And right now there's a village in Ethiopia. It's called Sentaro Village, a rural village. Yesterday, Gary, he's been there. He told me, it's like about 24 miles from the nearest city, and you're basically taking all 24 of those miles traveling back in time. He's like, there's just nothing out there. It's really the middle of nowhere. He's like, but there's hope. God is working there in Sentaro Village. There's an opportunity for you to sponsor a kid right now. Jason, we need to celebrate Jason because he just chose to sponsor a little boy. Woohoo!
3: The champion.
2: Yeah! The champion. Woo! Thank you, Jason. Thank you for stepping up. Thank you for being the next sponsor, for sponsoring this little boy who's 8 years old. Friend, there's still room for you. There's still an opportunity for you to sponsor a child today. Thank you, Jason. Thank you, Jill, Heather, Teresa, James, Catherine. So many listeners of Life 102.5 have already made that decision today. Well, today is the last day to sponsor. And actually, my screen just refreshed. We need to thank a few more people. We need to thank Kevin. Kevin just sponsored a little boy and a little girl. He sponsored Tegan and Mishat, and he also sponsored another little girl, Tuscany. And then Jane came in and sponsored a little girl, and Vicky sponsored a little boy. Woohoo! So exciting, friends. Thank you so much for choosing to sponsor today. There is room for you right now. I want to introduce you to Libe. 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
1: One child.
2: One moment for one child. Would you take a moment to learn about a child living in Centauro Village? Hey, my name is Michaela. My friend Farron is here as well. And this is so exciting. We just had seven kids sponsored.
3: Whoa!
2: I know! Farron, isn't this exciting? And so right now, there's actually an opportunity for you still to come in and choose to sponsor a child. And I know that's kind of like a big ask on a, what is it, Thursday morning at 8:15. You're like, what are you even talking about? But let me tell you, give us a few minutes to explain, because this is a decision you will not regret. It's a decision that I made. And Farron, it is one of the best decisions I've ever made. Now, Farron, kind of help us understand, what is One Child? What are they doing in Ethiopia right now?
3: Yeah, well, we found a place where everybody had abandoned this group of people. It's a community of 15, 20,000 people. Maybe that's the size of your town. But in this community, in Ethiopia, and Ethiopia is already poor, but this community is the poorest of the poor, the hardest of the places. The government had abandoned them. No schools. Well, we have a school for the kids, and it's become so popular that now we have a kid standing in line, and we can only take care of so many kids at a time. But we just began to pray and believe, along with your leadership there at Life 102.5, Steve, and we just thought we could help. Life 102.5 listeners could help 75 of these kids. If you could become a sponsor of one, we're going to have our own little community supporting this school. The kids receive two meals a day, 6 days a week. They receive a school uniform. They're going to get help with their education. It is life-changing. We've seen it over and over in other countries. Life-changing for these kids. You could change the life of one child in extreme poverty by sponsoring a child.
2: The best thing is you are introducing them to the love of God, right? Do you remember that moment when someone helped you? When someone explained that there is a big God who loves you so much, knows you intimately. Friend, when you make this decision today, you're giving a child that opportunity to be introduced to the love of God. There's nothing better. There's nothing better. There's nothing that I would rather spend my time doing is sharing this opportunity with you, because friend, it's life-changing work. Don't miss out on this opportunity. Well, there is a little kid right now, a little boy, Libe, 8 years old. He is living in Centauro Village. He would love to run into that Hope Center to play with the other kids, but he needs a sponsor to get there. Could that be you? I actually just talked to Kevin on the phone. He called me. He's like, I just sponsored three kids, Michaela.
3: Wow.
2: All three. Wow. He did three because he has three kids. He wanted to do
3: That's one in honor.
2: Yeah, so maybe this is you. Maybe you're going to do however many grandkids you have, one for each grandkid. There are still, let's see, 53 kids that need to be sponsored, and we're only doing this today. There's no plan B, right, Farron?
3: Yeah, we don't have the next option. Like, we'll find these sponsors. We have committed to these people. You're listening right now. You're the answer to somebody's prayer if you sponsor a child.
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6: 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I just go, oh, I'm fine. 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A lot of things were going down. And the first couple lines of it fell out because it was that honest.
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0: Did you recognize that song those kids were singing?
1: Waymaker.
0: Yeah. We play it right here on Life 102.5. I mean, how cool is that? These
2: cool.
0: kids.
2: They're singing that in Kenya.
0: I yeah. know.
2: And they're singing that in Africa.
0: In Ethiopia. Yeah, these kids are singing the same songs to the same God that you and I sing every single day here on Life 102.5. My friend Farron is here, and we are talking about the work of one child and an opportunity for you to actually step in and make a difference in a child's life. And one child has these hope centers all across the world, but we're focusing on Sentaro Village, asking, yeah. would you step in and make a difference? So Farron, you work for one child. You know, what do you say to the person who asks you, you know, is one child really making an impact? You know, are they really making a difference?
2: Yeah, let's be honest. Some people have those questions, and it's fair, you know, to go, is the child really being helped? Yes, one moment for one child, because your sponsorship here is going to help one specific child. And we have these kids right on the website, life1025.com. They will receive a good meal. And some of these kids are just not able, the parents are not able to provide. We heard yesterday a story of a person who said, when I was a child, we had to decide, and there were four or five kids, I think, we decided sometimes I wouldn't get to eat, and then brother or sister wouldn't get to eat. Can you imagine that? But being able to get a good meal, a good nutritious meal, help with their schooling, they're going to get to go to the Sentaro school, otherwise they wouldn't be able to go to school. Wilfred is a guy we talked to on the radio yesterday, and Wilfred said this, before I came to the Hope Center, first of all, he said, I'd never heard about God. And then he said, when I went to the Hope Center was the first time I started to dream. And when I would hear from my sponsor, and by the way, you'll be able to interact with your child. When I heard from my sponsor, that encouraged me to dream big dreams. And even today as an adult, I remember those words that I would

0: hear from my sponsor. I believe in you. I'm praying for you. And it meant so much to me.
1: So I want to kind of give you a picture of what's happening in Centauro Village. 50%, over 50% of the population can't read or write. There is a lack of access to clean water. 60% of the population are under the age of 15 years old. Think about that. You know, we talk about extreme poverty. This is it. I mean, this is the extreme of the extreme. And then there's you. There's an opportunity for you to make a difference. And that kind of sounds so crazy. It's a random Thursday morning at 8:30 in the morning. And you're like, are you asking me to do right now? I'm asking you to take a step of faith and say, yes, I want to choose to sponsor a child. Well, let me introduce you to a little boy. We've been talking about this little boy for a little bit, and maybe it's you. You being the one to sponsor Libe, 8 years old, and he wants to grow up and be a teacher. How cool is that? Maybe you're a retired teacher and you're like, yeah, I want to help another little kid do what I did. Or maybe you have another career path and this little boy is still laid on your heart. Well, would you call 800-864-0200 or go to our website, life1025.com, and make that decision today. 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Today's the last day, Farron. We're just doing this today. And there are still kids who need a sponsor. There's no plan B for this, right? This is it.
0: That's right. Absolutely. This is it. We need your help. You are the answer to their prayer.
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0: One child.
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2: One moment for one child. Hey, good morning. Michaela here on Life 102.5. Would you take a moment to learn a lot about a little boy named Libby? He's 8 years old. He's living in Centauro Village. And let me kind of describe this village to you. Yesterday, Gary, who's been there, he told me that it's 24 miles from the nearest city. And when you are driving those 24 miles, he's like, first of all, it takes forever because the roads are windy. There's a ton of potholes. He's like, but it's like you're traveling back in time. This city is so far removed from civilization. Actually, 60% of the population, they're under 15 years old. And everybody, there's so many people unemployed because there actually isn't enough available jobs. And so these kids find themselves in a very desperate situation. They wake up each day not knowing where their next meal is going to come from. And that's where you come in. Yes, that's where you come in. You saying yes today to being a child sponsor. I got to tell you the story of when I met Blessing. Blessing is a blessing in my life. I chose to sponsor her and I actually got to meet her in person. I went to Africa and I actually got to talk with her and meet her family and spend time with her, give her a big hug. But there was this moment where, you know, we had just gotten to her house. Nicholas was translating for me and explaining like who I was and everything and who this and what one child is doing. Blessing had just started at the Hope Center. And I don't think her mom understood until there was this moment that all of a sudden it all clicked in her head. All of a sudden she gave me this big bear hug and she realized, oh, this is what one child is doing. This is what they're going to do for my little blessing. And it was just so exciting. It was such a precious moment. And I think about that all the time when I see those $44 each month go to one child. Friend, you might not get that big bear hug that I received, but let me tell you, one day in heaven, I really do think you will. You'll receive that big bear hug. And friend, it's going to be so, so worth it. Well, here's your phone number, 800-864-0200 or life1025.com. 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I've been talking about him for a while. Nobody's stepped up yet to sponsor him. 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We have 53 kids left to get sponsored, but we have to do that by the end of the day today. 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

0: faithfully here on Life 102.5. Would you take a step of faith this morning, choosing to sponsor a child? I have Farron here, and let me tell you, Farron is so passionate about the ministry of One Child. He is like always telling me about one child this, one child that. And it's all because God really is working in this ministry right now. Farron, you've seen the work up close.
1: Yeah, and thank you for going with me to Kenya to see the work yourself. I wouldn't expect you to talk about these kids without seeing it yourself. You talk about me being passionate. I'm telling you, this girl, Michaela, loves these kids. And you sponsored a child in Kenya. Have you sponsored two kids now?
0: Yeah. One in Kenya.
1: Yeah, I sponsored.
0: Yep. And one in
1: there's something
0: Nicaragua.
1: About it. There's something about these kids. And all I can say to you is you've got to believe Michaela. You've got to believe Steve, the manager here at the station. You've got to believe Nick. They've seen the work. These children's lives are being changed. The Hope Center Child Champions care, and they love on these kids. And when you go to places like Africa, in this case, Ethiopia, Sentaro Village, you will realize the customs there, that adults don't get down on one knee and get eye-to-eye level with the kids. It's different customs and cultural things. Children are told to be quiet, but when they come to the Hope Center, we've heard these stories over and over again, and an adult says, hey, let's talk about your dreams. What do you dream to be? And they get down on one knee and they give them a hug. These kids melt and say they've never heard that before. They tell them about the love of Jesus. They give them a good meal. It changes the trajectory of their life. And then we help with their education. We want them to get their diploma. You give a child a diploma and Jesus, and that changes everything. You could impact a little child in extreme poverty right now in Ethiopia if you just call or go to the website. It's only going to take a minute to change a life.
0: 800-864-0200 or life1025.com. I know it's like almost 9 a.m. and you're like, I'm being asked to do what? You know, Farron, this ministry, though, it's so worth it, right?
1: It is worth it, not just for the child. Let me just say, it's going to be worth it for you. It makes you. I get a letter from my child, and you're going to be able to receive. This is so cool. You're going to be able to receive an actual video from your child, because we've just started doing that, and I've had that happen. That is like wowzers when you get it. You hear their voice, you see their face. They pray for you. You can pray for them. You can help your kids to learn another culture, help your kids to learn what it's like in extreme poverty. They'll show you their Hope Center. This is really amazing. It's going to change your life too.
0: 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Don't miss this opportunity this morning to truly be the hands and feet of Jesus. He calls us to go out into all the world and to share the good news. And this is it, right? That's what One Child is doing. And you're partnering with them to make a difference in a child's life, which has a ripple effect. It makes a difference in the parent's life and in the community. And then that child grows up and shares the love of God that he knows, that she knows. So don't miss out on this morning. 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So 53 kids still need to get into the Hope Center. 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
2: This is Life 102.5. I'm Steve. Christina is here. Things a little different today as we are presenting One Moment for One Child. Centauro Village is probably a place you've never heard of before. It's in southern Ethiopia. It's not a big city. In fact, it's very rural, and it's one of the harder places to live for kids. And about half the kids in that village are 15 years old or younger. They live in extreme poverty, but God placed a hope center there where kids can not only get two meals a day, 6 days a week, they can go to school, they learn about Jesus, they get health care, their families get help. And Deanna with One Child is with us. Deanna, you've been to Centauro Village. What can you tell us about it?
3: Yes, I have been able to visit, and it's been such a joy to go and see them firsthand, even to meet my child that I sponsor. And I was pleasantly surprised at the lush, beautiful area that is Centauro, and it's mountainous. But of course, more than anything, it's the children and their faces that really captured my heart even deeper than it already was. And so it's been a cool experience just to be at the school, to meet the children, to see the engagement with the teachers. Their principal is the best, and it's been such a flourishing hope center, and I'm very grateful for the opportunity to have been there and seen that.
2: Yeah, and most of us, I imagine, will never get the opportunity to go there. And so when people say, well, what are the kids like? What is it, why would I want to sponsor a child? What happens when I sponsor a child? What do you tell people?
3: Well, I think when I first got there, my very first trip, they had such a warm welcome for our team. And one of the things that they love to do somewhat spontaneously, but is just to start singing and dancing. And it is one of the most joyful moments I've ever experienced. And they're jumping up and down. Dust is, there's a cloud dust around you, and you can't help but start, joining them, in that. And they're singing songs that, as we've asked our translators, are very, very meaningful. Like, because of your love for me, I am here today. Like, very, very, God is faithful and good, and we praise him in this moment. Like, very tangible, like, strong theology. Wow. Songs that, yeah, just are so full of gratitude and faithfulness. Yes.
2: Yeah.
3: And so seeing them come alive like that way. And you know what? Kids are kids no matter where you go in the world.
2: Right.
3: They are just happy to see you. They're grateful that you've come, and they want to just be with you and hang out. And that's been one of the greatest joys, for sure.
2: We're talking with Deanna with One Child. This is One Moment for One Child. One Child is a ministry that helps kids in extreme poverty, kids living in hard places, and they need our help. And we're hoping that today you will be somebody who can step up, giving $44 a month to sponsor a child. Christina, we have pictures of kids waiting for a sponsor. They're all in Centauro Village in Ethiopia. There's boys, girls. They range in ages from 5 or 6 up to 14, 15. And I know you've got one picked out that kind of caught your eye right there.
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0: another child champion to thanks. Thank you so much, Sandra, who is sponsoring Solomon. Solomon's 7 years old. He lives in Centauro Village, and he now has a child champion, a sponsor. Sandra, thank you. $44 a month will make such a huge difference in Solomon's life. And that's what today is all about. One moment for one child. I'm Steve. Christina is here. We have our friend Deanna from One Child on the line. And if you're just hearing this for the first time, we started yesterday. We're going to wrap up later on today. There's about 50 kids still waiting for a sponsor. We've heard from a number of people, even this morning, along with Sandra. We heard recently from Jane, Kevin, Vicky. Kevin actually did 3 kids.
1: Wow.
0: Kevin has 3 kids, so he sponsored a child for each of his 3 kids. You don't have to do that, but that's always very exciting when folks do. Jason, Jill, Bree, thank you all for being a part of changing a child's life. One moment for one child. And Deanna, I want to give the phone number real quick first, 800-864-0200. You can call that number if you have any questions or if you want to sponsor a child. And you can also see the kids waiting for sponsors at our website, life1025.com. But we're partnering with the ministry One Child. You may not be familiar with One Child, Deanna. I know you are very familiar with One Child. You're with One Child. Just tell us about the organization.
2: Yes, as a Christ follower, I feel that, we have to be good stewards of the money that actually already belongs to the Lord, but that we're giving back to Him intentionally. And so I like to do my due diligence, understand where I'm giving my money. And I have been so appreciative of One Child. They aren't just dropping resources and leaving. They have helped create these real support systems around kids through the through the Hope Centers, rather. And it's been a really beautiful thing to see. And I know that most sponsors may not have an opportunity to ever go and visit their child, but they can have that proximity through organizations like this, by seeing their faces on the app and different engagement opportunities. But I just love that I know that my $44 are really changing the life of a child. And I think in the world today, there's a lot going on and you think, man, how can I ever make a difference? Well, you can for just one. And I think, yeah, the one child, no pun intended, one child, you can really make a difference in their lives. And they have created these spaces where children are known by name, they're cared for consistently, and they're always reminded that they matter and they're really given an opportunity in life.
0: Yeah. And what we learned yesterday was it's not just the kids that are infected, it's their whole family and really the whole community. Every time a child is sponsored, it has a positive impact on the entire community there in Centauro Village, right?
2: That's right.
0: Yeah.
2: That's right. No, and it's been cool to see because it is a ripple effect. If a child comes into the school, they're receiving that nourishment, that education, that care, that confidence building up in them. And they go out and they share that with their siblings. They see that. And then there's other programs, of course, through the Hope Centers that, like you said, are community-based. And it's really, really, really cool to see that.
0: Yeah, God is working there. You can be a part of it. There are right now 52 kids waiting for a sponsor on our website. I'd love to see that number down under 50 in the next half hour or so. I really don't feel like we need to convince you that there's a need, but could you take a couple of minutes, maybe even right now, and visit the website, life1025.com?
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2: The

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2: Yeah, thank you to Sandra. Just a few minutes ago, she became the latest child champion, a child sponsor of actually a little boy named Solomon, 7 years old. Solomon lives in Sentaro Village, which is in Ethiopia. All the kids that we're asking you to consider for sponsorship are in Sentaro Village. It's a very, very difficult place, rural area in Ethiopia. And that's what I love about One Child is they go into some of these harder places, some of these places that sometimes get overlooked. And we are hoping there's still about 52 kids waiting for a sponsor. And we've got today that we're asking you to take one of those kids. And you can see them at life1025.com. If you have questions, you can call 800-864-0200. I'm Steve. Christina is here. Deanna with One Child is here. And Deanna, I know there's probably never a perfect time to become a child sponsor, right? There's always maybe an excuse that we could, or I don't want to say excuse even, but you know, just a reason and good reason sometimes why maybe we're hesitant. What do you tell people when they're thinking about it, but they're just not sure?
3: Yeah, no, I think that's a very valid concern, especially in a world that feels uncertain and heavy. Helping one child consistently, it just reminded me that small acts of faithfulness still matter. And it's for me, but it's also a gift I give back to the Lord by seeing that child and saying yes. And I also know that, you know, I can't fix everything in the world, but I can make sure that one child is known, supported, fed, educated, encouraged, and just deeply loved. And when I have had a hesitation, I've really talked to Jesus about it. And I know that at times it does require a sacrifice, but for me personally, it's been one of my best yeses. And it has often meant saying no to other things in order to say yes to this. But for me, it's been well worth it. And I know that I'm being faithful to God and also to this one child that I'm helping make a difference in.
2: We've heard so many people say just that exact same thing. It's just one of the best decisions they've ever made. What I love is that the kids actually will be praying for you. Here, you think you're helping them and you're doing everything for them, and they're praying for you and lifting you up and encouraging you and sending you messages through the app. I really hope you could take just a few minutes this morning. I know it's a busy morning. Your to-do list has probably gotten longer, not shorter this morning. But if you could go to life1025.com, there's about 52 kids remaining to be sponsored. I'd love to see that number get down under 50 before the end of this hour, Christina.
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2: Yeah, would you be able to join with Sandra and Jane and Kevin and Vicky? 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
3: This is Katie Nicole, and this is the story behind my song, Have Your Way. 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But what I've started to realize is when I give things fully to God, they go better than anything that I could have ever imagined. So this is my prayer for you guys, and it's my prayer in this season of my life. Lord, have your way.
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0: Life 102.5. It's a typical Thursday, probably for most of us here in Madison and southern Wisconsin. But you know what? For a little boy, a 7-year-old boy named Solomon who lives in Ethiopia, today his life changed. For a little girl named Shebra, today her life changed because a listener just like you stepped up and said, I want to be a child champion. I want to sponsor a child in Sentaro Village, Ethiopia. And because of their sponsorship of $44 a month, these kids are going to receive meals, 2 meals a day on a regular basis, their clothing, nutrition, medical assistance, education. They're going to learn about Jesus. And that's because friends like Sandra, friends like Kevin and Vicky stepped up as child sponsors, child champions through the ministry of One Child. I'm Steve. Christina is here. Deanna's here from One Child. And you can see the kids waiting to be for a sponsor, waiting for a sponsor right now at life1025.com, also in our app. Deanna, do you remember when you first sponsored a child and what that experience was like?
1: Yes, I remember first kind of choosing from the list of faces, you know, but then having the opportunity to go and meet them firsthand was just a remarkable experience. I'll never forget that, you know, and the principal sort of pulling them aside, introducing, and it was just, it's even a little emotional to talk about because it would just, it brought this person from the other side of the world very close to me and to my heart. But I've been pleasantly surprised at a lot of different things, especially when I think about the Hope Centers and the Sentaro Village. They're very intentional about choosing 50-50. Like for a new class, like it's half girls, half boys. And there's a lot of intentionality about making sure that the poorest of the poor are chosen to be a part of the school. And these are things that I shouldn't be surprised about, but they're intentional choices that I was like, wow, this is incredible. Boys and girls are welcome. And often it's one child per family that's invited in. And that's because they want to spread the love and the educational and care beyond. And I've seen these kids go home and teach their siblings that aren't able to go to school. So there's been so many pleasant little surprises that has just like solidified my desire to be a part of this program and to say yes. And it's been delightful, truly.
0: I remember I had the chance to visit a number of Hope Centers in Honduras a few years ago. And it was wonderful. It was kind of heartbreaking at the same time because we would visit these Hope Centers and the villages surrounding the Hope Centers, and these kids would come up and they'd tug on your leg and they say, are you going to be my sponsor? And, you know, yeah, it's like, I want to say yes, you know, but you can't say yes to everyone. But we are asking you to consider sponsoring a child this morning. This is one moment for one child. There's about 50 kids remaining. And Christina, I'd love to see that number get down under 50 before 10 o'clock. So in the next 10 minutes or so, could we hear from maybe two listeners sponsoring a child from our website?
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0: Okay, this is great news. Life 102.5. We may have another child with a child sponsor through One Child. I'm Steve. Christina is with me. This is One Moment for One Child. We started yesterday. We're going to wrap up later today. We started out with 75 kids needing a child sponsor. We've heard from a number of friends already, even this morning. And so that number is getting down to about 50. We may have somebody on the line right now. And so you could help get that number under 50 when you sign up, step up as a child champion, sponsoring a child for $44 a month through One Child. You can do that at life1025.com. Or call this number if you have questions, 800-864-0200. All these kids are in Centauro Village. Deanna's with us from One Child. Deanna, you know, we've talked about that you've been to Centauro Village in Ethiopia a number of times. I think we all get that, you know, the kids there, the people there are living in poverty. But what really struck you when you first encountered that village and had a chance to visit there?
1: Sure, that's such a great question. You know, poverty is such a relative term, right? So I like to, when I think about it, imagine a place where they're the doctor, available doctors hours away, jobs are very scarce, maybe clean water isn't available. In this case, it is, thanks to a well being put in. But and then also too, you know, I know it's like one bad harvest or one illness really puts that family's survival at a very low rate. And so sometimes poverty isn't just about not having money. It's actually something that it's so much less than about the money. It's about just their overall welfare and their education, their healthcare, their nutrition, all this. So I think for me, when I came and I saw these families, they have incredible joy in spite of their circumstances, but you walk into their homes and their thatch roofs, dirt floor, half of their home is reserved for the animals to be put in at night because there's hyenas that, you know, threaten the livestock.
0: Wow.
1: So literally you can imagine this circular home and your animals are on one side, your whole family sleeps on the other. And we've been invited into the homes for coffee. And it's just so humbling to sit on these little wood benches, to have a fire going inside. And you have to, you know, your eyes have to adjust through the smoke and everything. But it's just, it's hard to imagine. And at the same time, that's their life. And that's what they're used to. And I think when in the U.S., when we think of struggling families, maybe we don't have access to, but even still in the struggle here, we have access to certain things like public schools, emergency services, even government support to some degree. But in Centauro, many of these families, they just don't have access to that. And so when you say yes to helping a child, you're really saying yes to so much more, truly that community development, because you're helping that child see a future for themselves and therefore affect their family and even their community because of what's being provided for them school.
0: We're talking with Deanna from One Child. Thanks, Deanna. And, you know, in that sense, $44 a month doesn't seem like it would make that much of a difference, but you're saying it really does.
1: Mm-hmm. Yes. And I think too, you know, as a Christ follower, I love the parable of the Good Samaritan, because on the road, the gentleman stops to help his physical needs, literally. And then he takes them to a hotel or to a place overnight, and he pays the bills, and he even leaves extra to say, hey, I know this may continue to cost something as you recover. And I love this idea that as a believer, I can step in, and I'm not, this is very different than saying I'm a white savior coming in to make your life better. Guess what? Jesus is already there. He's very present with these people, their families, and that's incredibly evident. But as a follower of Jesus, I can also use my time to say, hey, you matter. I see you. I'm going to emotionally step in. I'm going to financially help pay to help you and grow in that friendship with you. So it's holistic that way, which I love.
0: Deanna, I love it. Thank you so much for being with us this hour. And if you would like to sponsor a child, you can call 800-864-0200. 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You'll see some kids there. Christina's still about 52 kids remaining. Is that right?
2: Yep, we have 52. And this morning, Sandra, Jane, Kevin, they all stepped in to sponsor a child. And there are about 52 kids left that still need to be sponsored. You can see all of them, read about them, see their names when you come to life1025.com.
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0: Life 102.5. Hey, my name is Michaela and my friend Lisa is here. She has been to One Child Hope Centers with me, actually. We went on a trip just a few years ago and we saw the work of One Child up close. I mean, Lisa, it was a life-changing trip. I think about that trip often.
1: Me too.
0: But you and I, we made a decision on that trip and I don't know about you, but I had some fear making that decision. Like, well, should I really do this? We both decided to sponsor a child. Tell me about that decision for you.
1: Well, yeah, we talk about One Child a lot because we believe in this ministry. Everybody's sponsoring children for $44 a month. We hope you'll do the same at life1025.com right now. Hoping for two more kids to get sponsored by 10:30, by the way. Will you sponsor a child? And so I'm like, I'm not sponsoring a child. And I'm going on the trips and I'm talking on the radio. And I'm like, Lisa, sponsor a child. But I get like a calf at a new gate. Like, I don't know what to do. You know, like a deer in headlights. I don't know what to do. Like, I'm like, should it be a boy? Should it be a girl? Should they be young? Should they be old? Should it be Nicaragua? Should it be Honduras? Should it be Africa? And so that's what happens in my brain, and I don't do anything. I have tears in my eyes because this is a problem in my life sometimes. Like, I become immobilized. And so I prayed in the hotel room that morning, Michaela, and I stood in the corner of the room. I don't know why. I was really close to the wall. I was, like, so desperate for God. I was, like, leaning on the wall, and I was like, God, I want writing on the wall. I want a rainbow from the sky. I want lightning or something. But I need you to lead with your still, small voice. I need your presence to gently guide me. I need to sponsor a child, Lord. And we went to a Hope Center. And Michaela, I was just standing there, like, looking around at all the kids. And there was this one little boy who caught my attention. He was really cute. He had on a blue shirt, blue shorts, and a blue backpack. And I'm like, okay. And he was at the back. He was standing at the back, kind of observing everything. So I called over one of the workers at the Hope Center. And I said, what about that little boy over there? Is he sponsored? And they said, no, his name is Christian. He rides his bike over an hour one way, lives with his dad, doesn't have a mom. And he's not sponsored, but he always shows up. I said, well, he's getting sponsored today. And so he writes me letters in his precious handwriting with a pencil. And, you know, he tells me about his life and soccer. And he likes to eat chicken. And he just tells me about his life. But now you can see the kids and you can send videos back and forth.
0: Yeah.
1: Will you join me? If you're immobilized, if you're like, I don't know what to do or how to do it, will you do this? Come to our website, look at their faces, say a prayer and ask God to lead you. And let's make today your day.
0: Yeah, actually, I want to introduce you to Adusu. He's 8 years old and his dream is to be a nurse when he grows up. He lives with his parents. He wants to go to this Hope Center. This Hope Center is going to provide him 2 meals a day, 6 days a week. And that's huge because every day he wakes up not knowing if he's going to get a meal. You are providing that. $44 a month unlocks that for little Adusu. And maybe you're a nurse and you're like, I want this little boy to dream to become a nurse. That's what you provide, right? And most importantly, you get to introduce him to the love of God. Like, Lisa, I mean, I'm like, I just want to jump up and down. This is so exciting.
1: It is. It's really great.
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1: Yeah.
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0: Ladies and gentlemen, just for you, here are the sounds of children laughing from around the world. From the Philippines to Africa to Bangladesh and India to Latin America.
1: There's one more little girl in Ethiopia that I think is going to be joining them laughing and giggling because she's about to find out that she was just sponsored by Erica. Woohoo! For stepping up. She just chose to sponsor to SAG. Thank you so much. This little girl is 6 years old. This is so exciting. And so that means we have 51 kids left to be sponsored. Lisa, this is so possible.
2: Wow.
1: But it takes you right now going to life1025.com or 800-864-0200.
2: Remember when somebody believed in you? Like, my son's graduating from high school tomorrow. He walks, gets the diploma,
1: wow,
2: the whole thing. My son, Jesse. But he struggled. He really struggled. I went through a divorce. It really hit him hard. Boy, middle school, we had some very tough times. But when he got to seventh grade, there was a theater teacher, Emily Ferguson, believed in my son. Said, I think that you can take this big role. And then the next year, I think you can take the lead. He's had the lead, you know. He became confident and felt like he had purpose and a calling. You remember when that happened in your life? Somebody believed in you. Somebody saw you. And it changed things. Well, these kids at this Hope Center who are not sponsored yet, there's a chance that nobody has ever said, I believe in you, or God loves you, or you're valuable, you were made with purpose. And that kind of sponsorship, right, that kind of championing happens when you step in. I'm talking about you and your family, your life, and you look at your budget and you go, we can do it. We can do $44 a month. And then you can send video messages to the child that you choose. You can write letters. They write you letters. And you can literally, I do this to Christian, who I sponsor in Nicaragua. I say, Christian, you were born for purpose. God has a plan for your life. Those kind of moments can change a person's life.
1: 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There is a village in Ethiopia, Sentaro Village, where we talk about extreme poverty. 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
1: which
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1: 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Thank you, friend. You
2: Thank
1: won't
2: you.
1: Regret this decision
2: Amen.
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3: Hey, this is Colton Dixon. My new song, The Love I Have For You, was inspired by these last couple years. A lot of highs, but it didn't come without its lows as well. And I was taken to a scripture in Romans 8, in which God declares us more than conquerors because of the love that he has for us. When

0: I wrote this song as a reminder that no matter what you're facing, know that you are willing and able to overcome because of that love that we carry with us.
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0: Life 102.5. So we're here in the studio, and Lisa and I are talking. We've been talking about one child, but all of a sudden we got a phone call, Lisa, from Chris.
1: Yeah. So Chris, he had his phone in his hand, I think.
0: Yeah.
1: And he had the radio on. So he's listening to Life 102.5, he and his daughter, Janessa. And somehow Alexa hears something and thinks it's Alexa. So Alexa starts talking to him. And she's like, something like, do you want to sponsor a child? Or something weird happens. And all of a sudden, the phone opens up to our website. And so all these things are kind of going on at the same time. Chris, I'm probably messing up the story, but I think I got it. I think I got it right.
0: Yeah.
1: But anyway, he's driving and he's thinking, okay, we need to sponsor a child. He's a Mason, by the way, masonry. He does masonry. Yeah. So he pulls off the road. And he notices, this is so funny, when he pulls off, that the place where he pulls off, he notices they need some masonry work.
0: Yeah.
1: So he calls them and he's like, hey, you guys need some masonry work. And they're like, oh, we do. We need it bad. Can you count how many pillars we have? We'll hire you. They have 44 pillars, which is $44 a month to sponsor a child.
0: Yeah.
1: And he's like, it is so a sign. He's like, so they hire him and he's like, this is the money. He calls his wife. She's on our website right now.
0: Yeah.
1: They're going to sponsor a child. That's the story. The story is, he said, the hairs on the back of my neck are standing up. Like God just took over my day and pointed towards sponsoring a child and then provided the money all within a few minutes. And that is Chris's story.
0: It's a wow God story. It's one of those moments where you're like, yeah, God is definitely asking me to do this right now. And maybe the hairs on the back of your neck is like kind of starting to stand up and you're like, I think God is asking me to do this too. It is a step of faith. We've been talking about this yesterday and today. Today is the last day that we are asking you, would you choose to sponsor a child in extreme poverty in Sentaro Village in Ethiopia? We're calling it the Life 102.5 Hope Center. And Jennifer just said, yes, thank you so much. We're cheering you on. Woohoo! Thank you, Jennifer.
2: Thank you.
0: Oh, that's so awesome, Jennifer. You are the champion, Jennifer. Okay, so now it's you. You being the next person to step up and sponsor a child at life1025.com or 800-864-0200.
1: Be like Chris and his wife Madison and Janessa. They're doing it as a family. God is providing. 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I want you to see that when you take care of God's kids, he just makes a way where there seems to be no way. I'm preaching to myself right now. God orders your steps. He's got a plan. Is the plan for you to become a child champion for a child in Ethiopia at this very special Hope Center? And if the answer is yes, our job, Michaela, is to open the door. The door is this phone number. 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
0: 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It could be you. His dream is to be a nurse when he grows up. 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
1: Life on a 2.5, would you just take a moment to learn about a village in Ethiopia? You've probably never heard of Sentaro Village. I mean, I just have been learning about Sentaro Village, but when we talk about extreme poverty, this is it. And there's actually an opportunity for you to make a difference in this village right now. Madison and her husband, Chris, and their daughter, Janessa, just decided to do this. They just sponsored a child.
2: Yay! Let's go. We heard Janessa was jumping up and down with joy because they saw God today, and we pray you see God today in every detail of your life. We pray you see God moving with your finances. Like for them, they had a heart to do it. It's almost like some weird experience with Alexa opening up the app. I don't know what happened, but then they realized what was going on, and then they prayed about it, and then God provided a job. It was a wild thing. I also love the unity. Like, we don't want you to do this if you don't feel peace about it. Talking to your spouse about it, maybe having a brief family meeting, but can you make it quick? Because it's only today. And we were hoping to have two more friends say yes, and that happened, and then a third. So what's the goal now? I have to ask Michaela, like, what's the goal for the rest of this hour? Because we got 15 minutes and a lot of kids who need sponsorship. It's $44, just bottom line. It's $44 a month. And you can see the kids, pray over them, and be led by God to say yes at life1025.com. Be led either way, yes or no. Follow peace at life1025.com.
1: Yeah, we just got under that 50 level mark. So we're at 49 kids left to go, but we only have until 6 o'clock tonight. So I think, Lisa, the goal right now is four more kids.
2: Okay.
1: Just in this next 15 minutes. Life1025.com. You making that decision today, being the one that says yes to what God is doing in Ethiopia.
2: Okay. And so why would you do that? I immediately think of the scripture where Jesus says, I was poor and you gave me, you know, food. I was hungry. You gave me food, and I didn't have clothes and you gave me clothes. And, you know, I was alone. I was a stranger and you took me in. And he's trying to say, this is where I am working. You want to be with Jesus. You want to have a close relationship with Jesus. Go where the people are on the fringe, the disenfranchised, the unwelcome, the hurt, the sick, the broken. These kids have been raised in a poverty. They have no idea. We do, but they have no idea what it's like to have meals regularly. They have no idea who Jesus is. They will hear about Christ. They will get food. 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That's what your $44 a month can do. 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And she has thrown down the gauntlet. Four more kids being sponsored.
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2: Okay. 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
1: 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Was it time?

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0: Lisa, I set this big goal and I was like, okay, I don't know if it's possible. But Maureen was like, oh yeah, it's possible.
1: Yeah.
0: Because Maureen is the latest child champion. Thank you so much for stepping up and being a child champion today. Maureen just sponsored a little girl who's 8 years old. Thank you so much. Well, we still have some kids to be sponsored. The goal in the next 6 minutes is actually 3 more kids to be sponsored.
2: Well, I know that Michaela has been talking a lot about a little boy. I think his name is Adusu.
0: Adusu, yeah.
2: Adusu. Okay. And every time Michaela mentions this child who is not sponsored, who will be invited into the Hope Center where there's meals every day. I think, Michaela, you said 2 meals 6 days a week,
0: yeah.
2: Right? Yeah. And education, reading, writing, arithmetic, Christian education, like this is who Jesus is. All of this happens when you do that $44 a month to become a child champion. Well, Adusu wants to be a nurse. And every time Michaela says that, it sparkles for me. It like hits me in the heart. It's like, that is such a sweet desire to be a nurse. And I know that there are 3 nurses listening right now. I know it. And you're like, oh, okay, there's a child on the other side of the world who feels called into what God's called me to. You care. You're the best. I just want to say, if you're a nurse, you're the best. You know, I go back to times when my mom and dad, who are in heaven now, were in the hospital or in hospice care, or, you know, and it's just such a scary time. Or when my best friend's baby was in the hospital and just sick unto death. And it was just such a scary time. The nurses, they care for you, right? They love you. It's such a calling. Well, this little boy has it on his heart. He will never accomplish that without someone stepping in and saying, you can do that. God will make a way without education, without care. So can we get him into a Hope Center? Is there one nurse listening? You're like, I'll take that child. Are there 2 other people who love a nurse? And you will just come in and say, hey, I want to help and give that $44 a month. Become a child champion. Come see their faces and find Adusu at life1025.com.
0: 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We're talking about this ministry, One Child, that is doing the work right there in Sentaro Village in Ethiopia. I've been to Africa. I saw this firsthand. I'm not asking you something that I myself... 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

0: What is the number of the day?
1: One.
0: The number of the day is one. One wonderful one.
2: One moment, one child.
3: Would you take a moment to learn about a village in Ethiopia? I know this is kind of crazy. Sentaro Village. Have you ever heard of that one? Not, I haven't until recently. Well, God's working there. Let me tell you, God is doing some big things in Sentaro Village. And my friend Gary actually has been there. You've seen the Hope up close. We call it a Hope Center. Gary, you know, tell me about what God is doing in this village right now.
4: Oh my gosh, he's doing amazing things. You know, the Hope Center now has been in existence now for coming on 13 years. And in that period of time, we've built a school, grades K-1 all the way through the eighth grade. We've dug a clean water well. We've got community activities like Bible training for the church leaders and adult education for anyone that wants to learn to read and write. You know, in Ethiopia, over 60% of the people can't read or write. So providing adult education is a big deal. And the kids are receiving, you know, six days a week, they're getting two meals. They're getting a great Christian training and education. They're healthier than they've ever been before. So there's a lot happening in the village.
3: Well, this is all because of other sponsors coming in and saying, yes, we want to sponsor a child. And now we're trying to unlock 75 more opportunities for these kids to come in and be sponsored, to have an opportunity to go to this Hope Center. This is a big deal. Well, 28 of those have already been told, okay, it's happening. You're going to the Hope Center. And now we have an opportunity for 47 more to come to the Hope Center. So this is you.
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1: Just a few seconds here to talk about you. 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

0: This is Life 102.5. I'm Jill. And, you know, today you've probably heard things sound a little bit different as you're listening. Yesterday, today, we're taking some time to invite you to make a huge difference in the life of one child. We've partnered with the ministry One Child, and I'm joined by Gary. He works with One Child, and Gary, I know that you've seen firsthand what it looks like when a child becomes part of a Hope Center. This is where these children, when they're sponsored, they get to be part of the Hope Center. They get regular meals, they healthcare, education, learn about Jesus. There's so much that happens. And so, Gary, would you just take a minute to share the difference that you get to see in a child before being sponsored to after and when they're part of the Hope Center?
1: Well, Jill, the difference is the most striking thing I've ever seen in a transformation of a human. The kids come in at 5 or 6 years old into the center. They are wearing dilapidated clothing, no shoes, runny nose, discolored skin, clearly not healthy, flies around them. And then they come into the Hope Center. And literally, you look at that same child 2 or 3 or 4 months later, it's hard to explain because they are transformed. Just the having 2 meals a day, 6 days a week, great training, shoes on their feet, the flies are gone, the skin color is great, they look so much healthier, and they've got a bright future in front of them. And so the before and after, it's just, it's hard to describe. It really is. Hard to comprehend.
0: And, you know, that's the thing where I feel like sometimes we understand there's a need, but we can feel disconnected with the difference that it makes. $44 a month is what it takes to sponsor a child. And $44 a month is not just about that financial opportunity these kids are getting, but the actual life change that is not only happening physically for them, they're just becoming overall healthier, which don't we want that for all of our kids, but they're learning about Jesus. There is a spiritual transformation that gets to happen. And that is what you are a part of when you become a child champion. And so my hope is that we've got a friend listening right now that maybe you've been listening for a little bit today and you have been kind of weighing this decision. Friend, would you take a minute to visit our website, life1025.com, and even just meet some of the kids who are still waiting to be sponsored. They're from Sintaro Village in Ethiopia, all part of that same area, and just consider taking a look at their picture, praying over them, and then maybe just making that step of faith, saying, yes, $44 a month, I can do that to change the life of a child. Life1025.com, or there's also a number you can call if you'd prefer to have somebody kind of help walk you through that. This is a number that is different than what we normally give out. So this phone number is 800-864-0200. 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

0: This is Life 102.5, One Moment for One Child. That's what we're doing right now. $44 a month is the need. Can you do that? We have Gary with us here. Gary, can you tell me more about One Child?
1: Yeah, One Child, it's just a great organization. We have a Hope Center in Centauro Village in southern Ethiopia. And it is making a radically transformable change in people's lives. These kids come into the school, they're 5 or 6 years old, and all of a sudden they're getting 2 meals a day, 6 days a week, medical checkups, shoes, uniforms, school supplies, Christian training, and it's transformational. It's radical. And I think that's one of the biggest things, that One Child is making a huge difference in this village of Centauro.
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0: So I think in this life, there are two extremes of people. You've got those who are the risk takers, those who will let the gas on their car get low enough that the little warning light comes on, and those who will fill their gas tank long before that is ever a risk. And I'm Jill, by the way, on Life 102.5. I am not usually a risk taker. You will never see the gas light on in my car. I do not want to see that thing go on ever. However, it did. It did go on in my car because gas prices have gotten so expensive that I keep waiting to fill my tank, thinking maybe tomorrow it'll be a little cheaper. Maybe tomorrow it'll be a little cheaper. And I keep waiting and I keep waiting. And, you know, it's just, you got to just fill the tank at some point. And the reason I share that story is I think, you know, we're all feeling kind of the weight of the reality that things have gotten a lot more expensive lately. And so it probably seems kind of unusual, knowing that things get more expensive, where you hear us talk about an opportunity for you to invest $44 a month in child sponsorship. You think, wait, I'm feeling a little bit of the scarcity mindset. I'm not sure if I'm ready to spend money right now. Things are getting expensive, and I totally hear that. That is not a pressure, but we do want to talk about the life change that can happen when you sponsor a child. And my friend Gary is here. He's with one child. And Gary, would you just be willing to share? I mean, knowing this economy, knowing things have gotten more expensive, and it would be natural for us to pull back on our finances and be kind of fearful and afraid, why still consider sponsoring a child?
1: Yeah, Jill, I think it's a great question, and I do feel the pinch of today's economy. I think I would bring it down to two things. First thing is, how many times in my life do I get a chance to do something truly transformational for another person? This is not a one and done. This is not just giving them fish for today and tomorrow they're going to be hungry. Okay, this is truly teaching the fish. This is providing them with the food and the education and the spiritual development to change their entire life, to change their dreams. So I got to ask, when do I ever have a chance to do something that transformational? This is it. And the other reason that I think is that Jesus calls us to do this. You know, in Matthew 25, Jesus said, you know, he responded, he said, whenever you've done this to the least of my brothers and sisters, you've done it to me. And that included giving water, clean water, and clothing, and food, and visitations. And so those are the two reasons that even in a tough market, I say, this is a great time to do it. You will make a difference like you've never made a difference in another person's life.
0: Yeah. I mean, you maybe woke up today and thought it was just a regular Thursday. Nothing crazy was going to happen. The day was going about normally, when really today has the opportunity to be a day where you can make one of the biggest impacts you have a chance to make. And it's only $44 a month, not just the change that financially is going to help the child, but it's also changing their ability to kind of, like, when you think about parents who can't provide for their kids, this is changing that, and families are changed. And as families are changed, communities are changed. It is incredible the ripple effect that sponsoring a child can have. $44 a month. 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Our prayer by the end of today is that we'd see all 47 sponsored. And so, friend, would you be the next one that says, yes, $44, I can do that. 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

If you are a teacher, you deserve to be celebrated. This is Life 102.5. I'm Jill, and I think specifically about this month. May is like this chaotic time where I know that you feel it from your students. It's like the end of the school year is in sight. And so I'm sure the anticipation you feel, but also the like antsiness, the kids are just ready to be done for the year. And I just think teachers need to be celebrated all year long, but May is just kind of a unique time. And you also know that as a teacher, the impact you have on your students is, it is a ripple effect. It is incredible what you can do. And the reason I bring this up is I want you to picture all the way over on the other side of the world, specifically in Ethiopia, Sintaro Village, a place that is in some very deep levels of poverty. There is a little boy who lives there. His name is Emmanuel. He's 8 years old. And when he grows up, he wants to be a teacher. It is a dream that he has that sponsoring him for $44 a month can actually make that dream a reality. We're talking about child sponsorship here on Life 102.5, partnering with the ministry One Child, the way that it lifts children out of poverty. It is incredible. $44 a month. And Emmanuel he wants to be a teacher. And I just think that, you know, we have so many incredible teachers in our community. We would love to pair you up with a child who has that same dream. 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You can also see a short video of him. 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

0: Well, thanks for listening to Life 102.5. I'm Jill. Happy Thursday. You know, and I think about how oftentimes we get in such a routine. We wake up in a day and we kind of expect it to go as planned. Maybe it sometimes doesn't go as planned, but for the most part, it can just feel like, all right, it's just regular old Thursday. But today has a chance of not just being a regular day. It has a chance of being a day where you make a decision to make a lasting impact on a child who really needs it. We're talking about child sponsorship, $44 a month. We're partnered with the ministry One Child. And it is incredible the way that sponsoring a child literally helps lift them out of poverty. And I'm joined by my friend Gary, who is with One Child. And Gary, you have actually been to the Hope Center in Ethiopia, where we've got about, let me check my numbers, 47 kids who are still waiting to be sponsored. They're part of this specific area in Ethiopia. And Gary, in your time partnered with One Child, do you have a story that comes to mind about a child who you've seen kind of through the sponsorship process?
1: You bet I do. I have so many.
0: I bet you
1: stories.
0: Have a lot.
1: we are child champions for two children in the village. One is Tiranish. We became her champion when she entered the school at 5 years old, and now she's in the 11th grade. Next year she'll graduate from high school. So we've had this sweet relationship with her all these years. But secondly, a boy by the name of Cariso, and that's the story I want to drill down on. When we first became his champion, we met him and he was shy and didn't have friends in the school, didn't look healthy, had disease on his feet because he had wasn't wearing shoes, and he was a troubled kid. We were able to visit him about a year and a half, 2 years after we first took him on as one of our children. And we were just so impressed with the change in him. When we asked about his medical condition with the school nurse, the nurse was right on the case, knew exactly what was going on, had a treatment plan for him. We've seen him from nowhere near a smile to now I think he's in the third or fourth grade, and he's just a normal kid that's out there playing with all the other ones. Total transformation, and it's been so cool to see that change in a child that was troubled at the beginning.
0: Yeah, I mean, isn't that incredible to think that you can be the reason that a child smiles? And I know that that sounds cheesy, but that's true. You can be the reason that a child is taken from being malnourished to being well-fed. That is the power of child sponsorship, which is why we care so much about inviting you into this opportunity. And I want to introduce you to a little boy named Emmanuel. He is in this village in Ethiopia. He's 8 years old, and when he grows up, he wants to be a teacher. And I'm just hoping that there's somebody listening right now. Maybe you are a teacher or you wanted to be a teacher when you grew up. You have a chance to link arms with Emmanuel, and that $44 a month doesn't just help financially, but it also just gives him the opportunity to not only continue being part of a Hope Center where he's getting these meals and education, but he's also learning about Jesus. And he's able to take that home to his family. He's able to carry that into his community. Like, it is a ripple effect of change that you get to have. And so I'm just praying that there's somebody listening today who says, you know what? I think it's time. That $44 a month, I can do that. You can actually see a picture of Emmanuel on our website at life1025.com. 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If you want somebody to kind of walk you through the process of sponsorship, though, if that would be easier, we do have a number you can call. 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

0: 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And we're only a few seconds away from that. But before we do that, if you'll give us just a few seconds, we're about to change the world for one child. 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
1: 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But every person that makes a decision to become a child champion, sponsoring a child for $44 a month, deserves to be celebrated, which is why we get to celebrate right now. I'm so excited. We're celebrating Kathy, Marcella, and Deborah that just became child champions.
2: The champion.
1: My goodness, I love that we get to celebrate this. There are three children, Amano, Etinesh, Mickey, who are going to get to find out that they have been sponsored. Their lives are going to be changed. It is incredible. And so our invitation to you today here on Life 102.5 is to be a part of this as well. And my friend Gary is here. He's also from One Child. And Gary, would you, I'm just thinking about our friend who's listening today, who has probably heard us talk a bit about child sponsorship. Maybe they have never sponsored before and are kind of weighing the decision. What would you want to say to encourage them to take that step?
3: Well, I think I would encourage them to step out in faith. And the reason why I say that is because there's just been study after study after study. When we're trying to change people out of poverty, move them out of poverty, study after study has shown that it is child sponsorship coming alongside and not feeding that child for one day, but giving, teaching that child to fish by providing the food and the education and the clothing necessary for that child to advance. And child sponsors have been proven to do that. And so I just step back and go, how often in my life do I have an opportunity to truly make a transformation in somebody's life? Usually it's not that often. This is one of them.
1: Yeah, this is an opportunity we want you to be a part of, invite you into. And in fact, there is a little boy, his name's Emmanuel, who is in this village in Ethiopia, who is still waiting for his child champion, 8 years old. And when he grows up, he has a dream of being a teacher. I've been talking about him for a little bit because I just believe that there's somebody listening today who, you know, God might be tugging on your heart a little bit to even just go see a picture of Emmanuel. He's got a little camo button-up shirt, sweet smile. 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
2: 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And what a powerful reminder that God is

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0: such a difference here on just a regular old Thursday, which it turns out it's not just a regular Thursday here on Life 102.5. Now, we know that today and yesterday, things have sounded a little bit different. You've probably heard us mention we have partnered with a child sponsorship organization called One Child. And for $44 a month, you are helping to lift children out of poverty. We have a specific area in Ethiopia where we're hoping to get some kids sponsored from, Sentaro Village. And Gary is joining us today. He's with One Child. And Gary, would you be willing to share a little bit about what this area in Ethiopia is like? What are the everyday lives that these kids are living?
1: First of all, I'll just tell you where it is. It's in southern Ethiopia, near the city of Hawassa. You can actually find Hawassa on a map. You may not be able to see Sentaro on a map, but it's incredible that Sentaro is only about 25 miles away from Hawassa. Literally in Hawassa, they have streetlights and paved roads and running water and electricity. And 25 miles away in this village in Sentaro, no running water, no electricity, no paved roads. You feel like you're dropping back into biblical times. I mean, literally, people are still plowing their fields by oxen, and it's biblical times. Very poor area, but very lush, very green. You're up about 7,000 feet in elevation. And so these kids are living in a rural environment. You know, in Ethiopia, over half the children are less than 15 years old. Over half the people can't read or write. And so it's a very, very poor area. And that's the beauty of this Hope Center that's making such a difference in these kids' lives.
0: Yeah. I mean, you know, I think I don't want to go past that so quick. What Gary just shared with us, I mean, over half the population, over half are people under 15 years old. I cannot even fathom that. But the reality with that statistic is that it's the children that are going to make a change in their community. It is the children right now that are going to affect generations to come. And it also means that when you sponsor a child from this village in Ethiopia, you are helping to create that ripple effect of change. That is the kind of power that you have. And when you sponsor a child for $44 a month, becoming a child champion, you deserve to be celebrated, which is why we get to celebrate Crystal. She just became a child champion.
2: The champion.
0: Thank you, Crystal. This is amazing. She just sponsored a little girl from this village in Ethiopia. This little girl's 11 years old, and she is going to find out very soon that she has been sponsored. 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
3: I want to dance like David. I want a faith like Paul. I want to sing like Silas tearing down the prison walls. I want to face that fire.

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1: Yeah, I mean, we know that your day is busy. You've got a lot going on. Maybe it feels like May-cember, you know, where it's the chaos of December but crammed into May. 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And I want to say thank you to our friend Christy. She's in Edgerton, and she just sponsored a little girl in Ethiopia. She just became a child champion.
2: The champion.
1: Christy, thank you so much. I am so excited for this little girl. She's 8 years old to find out that she has been sponsored. It is incredible. We get to celebrate more and more friends saying yes to sponsoring children. Now, my friend Gary is joined by us as well. He's with One Child. And Gary, I know that you have actually been to Ethiopia. You have seen the Hope Center there in Sintaro Village. You have seen all of this in person. And Gary, I'm just curious, what kind of hopes and dreams do parents have for their kids who live in this kind of an area?
3: Well, Jill, it's an interesting question, because when we first opened the Hope Center, we actually went around to the different homes, and those homes are what we might describe as huts, but they're homes to those people. And that was one of our questions, is what dreams do you have for your children? And people would look at us, just staring at us, going, I don't even understand the basis of your question. They said, we just want our kids to stay alive. There was no concept of something beyond staying alive. And now that, you know, 500 kids are in the Hope Center, their lives have been so transformed. When now you can go to the website and look at these kids, and they have dreams of being a policeman or a pilot or a nurse, and they have dreams. They never had dreams before. That's the kind of change that child sponsorship can have.
1: Yeah, I mean, what an incredible thing. Like, even the fact that we get to say, you know, I went to life1025.com and I pulled up a picture of one of the little kids. It's Emmanuel. He's 8 years old. And it says that he has a dream of being a teacher. And the fact that he has a dream in and of itself is a miracle. Like, that is not common for children who live in this area in Ethiopia. But you, sponsoring a child for $44 a month, are allowing these children to dream. And so I'm just wondering if there's somebody listening today who is feeling it on their heart a little bit. Maybe you've already heard me talk about Emmanuel and you've been thinking about it and you're thinking maybe somebody else is going to sponsor him. And then you hear me talk about him again. And no, friend, I think that that's you. 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

0: Well, as you've been listening to Life 102.5 today, you've probably heard things sound a little bit different than normal. We've been talking about the difference you have a chance to make when you sponsor a child. $44 a month through the ministry, one child. And there are a specific amount of kids we're hoping to see sponsored by the end of the day today. 42 more kids in need of child champions. Now, these kids, they live in an area of extreme poverty, Sentaro Village in Ethiopia. And just a few things about the reality of life there is 60% of the population there is under 15 years old. Like, that is hard to imagine. Over half the population is children. Half the population can't read or write. There is extremely limited access to clean water. Like, that is the reality that these children are living in. And when they're sponsored, they get to become part of the Hope Center, where they're not just provided meals and education and all these things that they need, but they're also given biblical training, biblical education. And my friend Gary from One Child is joining us today. Gary, can you talk a little bit about how that biblical training is done?
1: Yeah, I sure can, Jill. Well, first off, the Hope Center, the school at the Hope Center, is considered a private school, which gives us the privilege of being able to talk about God in the classroom, pray with the kids. So that's happening just in the normal course of a school day. But my favorite time is what they call flag ceremony. And when I'm visiting there, we rush to go see this. It's the kids all standing in line based upon their grade, and the teachers are there, and they call it flag ceremony. But and this is where kids love to sing. They love to sing these Christian songs. And so when we get translations of these songs, the words are just powerful and amazing. And the kids are jumping up and down, singing this Christian song. After two or three songs, then they have one of the older children read from the Bible and give a little lesson, or maybe one of the teachers will give a lesson. So this goes on for about 20 minutes, but it's such a powerful time to watch these kids loving God at what they call the flag ceremony.
0: Oh, man. And that's what you get to be a part of when you sponsor a child. I hear Gary share these stories he's been there in person. He's seen all of this. And just hearing these stories, it's like, how could you not want to be a part of it? And in fact, many of the team here at Life 102.5, we've been on some of these life-changing trips to see the impact that child sponsorship makes. And so we wouldn't invite you to be a part of something that we don't also believe in. I'm so grateful for the two little girls that I get to sponsor. And I want to invite you into connecting with a child that you have maybe on your heart to sponsor. You can actually see these kids. There's 42 left who are still waiting to be sponsored from this village in Ethiopia. 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
5: Yeah, you know, you might not be able to change the entire world, but you can change the world for one child. 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They're waiting for their child champion. And these kids are all from the same village, Sentaro Village, in Ethiopia. It is an area of extreme poverty. And my friend David is here as well. He is just as passionate about child sponsorship as me. And so, David, I'm excited we get to talk together and share some stories. But first, David, would you just share a little bit more about what life is like living in this specific area in Ethiopia?
6: In Sentaro Village, there are a whole bunch of kids running around. In fact, this shocked me. 60% of Ethiopia is made up of children under the age of 15. Most of the population are children. But the problem is that because of poverty, because things are all out of whack, many of these kids will never get the jobs that they need because they're being trained for something else, or they're learning things that won't help them in the job force. Many of them don't have access to clean water. Jill, this is the thing, like, I would love to put it in your head. Imagine this, the thing that you need every single day, water, the thing that keeps you alive, is also making you sick. Wow. You right now could walk into one of these children's life and say, hey, here's clean water, here's clothes, here's the job training you need so that you can get a leg up on other kids in your community. And my favorite part about One Child, they don't just train these kids to live in the world, they give them Jesus so they can change the world.
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0: so excited. Woo-hoo! We get to celebrate another child Yay! Champion here on Life 102.5. Woo-hoo! Shout out to Candy. She just sponsored Emmanuel. He's Candy! 8 years old. He has a child champion. Thank you for making such a difference. This is incredible. The lives you are changing because you choose to sponsor one child. You can learn more at life1025.com. My friend David is joining us today. David, I know that you and I have both been on life-changing trips to see the work that one child does. And so we just want to keep this going.
1: And when you see the work that one child does, it changes you for life because mm-hmm. you get rid of all the stuff and you just see this kid after kid after kid going from having no hope to having the joy of Jesus in their heart. That's what you do. Can I introduce you to Hannah? Hannah is 8 years old. She is this sweet little girl. She lives with her parents in the village, in Sinatra Village in Ethiopia, and she loves to go to school. After her classes, she spends time helping her family by making coffee. And this is the thing. This is the thing. We saw this on a bunch of kids. They want to be pilots. These kids live in poverty. And they see airplanes from the sky. With your help, little Hannah could be flying in that airplane, looking down at all of the children she's going to help because of your gift, because you supported her for $44 a month. Do not let Hannah go to sleep without knowing who Jesus is. And do not let Hannah go to sleep without her dream of being a pilot, getting closer and closer to reality. Would you do that for me? 800-864-0200.
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4: This is Tracy from Madison, and this song is Firm Foundation by Cody Carnes. 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I've had some challenges in the past year, and this song definitely made me lean on my faith more, and it uplifted me, definitely makes me feel like I'm in the right spot, that I'm with God. 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
3: I mean, that is no small thing. You get to show the love of Jesus to a child who is living in extreme poverty. That is what sponsoring a child does right now here at Life 102.5. $44 a month. I'm so glad you're listening this afternoon. In fact, I'm not alone today. My friend David is here, and we have both been impacted by the power of being able to sponsor children ourselves, to see the work of One Child, an organization that we have partnered with. And David, do you have like a favorite story of somebody who has sponsored a child?
4: I've got a friend, her name is Susan. And Susan, she called me after she sponsored her first child and she said, David, you have made my dream come true. She found a child who was deaf, and Susan loves sign language. And because of the way One Child does things with videos back and forth, she every day sends a video signing to this young girl. And then the young girl signs back to her, and they do this every single day. They have, and that's what's so cool about One Child. It used to be you could write a letter and maybe it would take a month to get something back, or you could write a letter and that kind of thing. Now, these kids, through this app that they have, you can have, you know, a ton of contact with these kids. You could send them a video every single day and they'll get back to you. So it's almost like you're having a member of the family. It's not this person that's halfway around the world. They are in your living room with you every day if you want, because One Child knows that when you have a relationship with your sponsor child, it makes a difference. They want to please you and they want to grow and they want to do all their schooling so that you'll be proud of them too. And I love that about what One Child is doing right now in this community here in Ethiopia.
3: Yeah, I mean, what an opportunity for an actual relationship. And I think that's the thing is, you know, so often we feel like, man, like this is children living a life that is so hard to picture because of what normal looks like for us. And so an opportunity to have that connection, that relationship, makes them not feel so far away, you know? And so when you visit our website, life1025.com, you are going to get a chance to get to actually see some of these videos of the kids who are still waiting to be sponsored, like Hannah. After she finishes schooling, she loves to help her family make coffee. I remember I loved to do that when I was a kid. I was always excited. My mom grew up on a farm, so 3 p.m. was always coffee and dessert. And so when I grew up, it was the same thing. We'd make coffee together. And Hannah loves to do that, but she also has a dream of becoming a pilot. And the fact that she even just has a dream is a miracle, because we hear stories of parents of these children. They're like, oh, my dream for my child is just survival. Like that is the level of limitation that we're talking about. And so when you sponsor a child, $44 a month, it doesn't just give them permission to dream. It gives them permission to hope that actually is going to become a reality. 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There's a number you can call, which is different than the number we normally give. That number is 800-864-0200. 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

0: know about you, but I think it can feel so easy to get overwhelmed with all of the ways that we could fill our time, that we could invest in, all of the needs that exist in the world. Like you wish you could just push a button and like people wouldn't go hungry anymore, or, you know, be left out on the street. Like there's just so much you wish you could do. And I think it can feel really overwhelming knowing like that's just not possible to be one person and just push a button and all the need of the world goes away. You know, and we can tend to maybe even feel disconnected from it sometimes. I'm Jill here on Life 102.5. My friend David is here as well. And we're talking a bit about child sponsorship. $44 a month, the difference it can make. And earlier this year, Kayla, myself, David, Nick from Afternoons, like we all had a chance to go on a trip to Kenya. Mm. And during this trip, we were visiting some different Hope Centers, which is where the kids who are sponsored are getting education, they're getting meals. And there was a point where we got to hand out some hair bows for the girls. And so I got to be one of the people who was handing out some bows. And I mean, as soon as the kids see a toy, a bow, anything, they just flock to you. They're so excited. And there was this girl who looked about 14. And she had this beautiful long braided hair, and I gave her a bow, and through the translator, she had said that when she gets older, she wants to become a hairstylist. And so she was so excited to get this hair bow. And so we talked a little bit, and eventually she asked if she could do my hair. And so I turned around and she had this, it was basically a shoestring. And she pulled it out of her pocket and she braided my hair and she put in this little string and just lit up at the opportunity to do that. And this was nearing the end of our time there. And so we got called over to get back into the bus to head out. And I could just see the sadness on her face of like, we just had this very quick moment where she felt connected to me and felt like, oh, I just want to be friends. And I wanted to do the same thing with her. And it like broke my heart a little bit because I thought, I want to take you with me, or I want to spend hours with you and let you do my hair. And there was just this connection moment that happened. And everything in me just wished, oh, I want to be able to send her letters and videos and all of that. But praise God, she's actually already being sponsored. And so she's actually getting that from somebody else, which is incredible. But that's why it made me thankful for child sponsorship, because the connection and the relationship that you get to have with the child that you sponsor is life-changing. And that is why we're inviting you to be a part of it.
1: And you could have a connection with a child, just like Jill had that short connection. When you sponsor a child, you get to see them grow up. You get little notes back and forth. You can send them videos. There is so many incredible moments that you can have with this child that part of it's like you're inviting them into your family. I look at little Hannah and I say, Hannah is 8 years old. She's got this beautiful smile. She's got this like kind of messy hair. And she is just waiting for you to come alongside her and say, hey, Hannah, I love you enough to give you food, clothing, and most importantly, Jesus, right now. Hannah's got a dream. She wants to be a pilot. She stares up as planes go overhead probably all the time. But with your sponsorship, you could probably get her into that airplane. Will you take this moment right now to reach into Hannah's heart and say, Hannah, you're part of our family now. $44 a month is all it takes, pocket change, when all is said and done. 800-864-0200. That's the phone number, or you can see Hannah's picture and see her video at life1025.com.
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0: Well, I don't know about you, but that song from Jeremy Camp is one that I grew up listening to. There's like an element of nostalgia as you hear that song. This is Life 102.5. You know, and I think about there's like a legacy of music that sometimes we can have, and we want to gift that to our kids. Like, I love that you're listening to Life 102.5 right now, and I hope that your kids enjoy it, and that one day when they're adults, they look back and they're grateful for the ways that you have gifted them Christian music and Christian messages, you know, and it's a gift to be able to do that for our kids. And I know that you would want that for any parent who cares for their kids. We've been talking about child sponsorship and the way that parents living in areas of extreme poverty, the kinds of dreams that they have for their kids is pretty minimal. Like, they just want survival. And I know that that is like really hard to imagine being a reality, but it's true. And here on Life 102.5, we care about that. We've partnered with a ministry called One Child, and I have been on a life-changing trip to see the work that they do. And my friend David, who's joining this afternoon, mm-hmm. has been on a trip as well. And, you know, David, for a friend who's listening, if they are weighing the decision to actually step into sponsoring a child, what is something you'd want to say to just encourage them to take that step?
1: So we've been sponsoring a few One children over the last few years. And I think back to our very first one. The first time we saw a picture of this little girl, she didn't have a smile on her face. And then year after year, as the new picture came in, her smile got wider and wider and wider. And that's what you do. Listen, you cannot end poverty on your own, but you can end poverty for one child right now. Don't miss this opportunity to go, hey, I want to make a difference in this one child's life. That's all we're asking. $44 a month will get one child out of poverty. And man, God is going to honor that in a big way. So don't miss this chance, this opportunity to watch your own child's smile get wider and wider and wider.
0: You can learn more, see pictures of the kids that we're still praying to see get sponsored by the end of the day today. 41 kids, part of a village in Ethiopia. 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Hannah is an 8-year-old girl who lives in this village. She wants to be a pilot one day. We're praying that there is somebody listening right now who would sponsor Hannah. And maybe you've heard us already talk a little bit about her and you think, okay, somebody else is probably going to sponsor her. Maybe I'm not the person. Well, friend, I think you are. If God is kind of tugging on your heart a little bit, would you even just go to our website and see a picture of her? 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Thank you for bringing hope, for bringing Jesus to one child.
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2: 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I am so glad I am attending church again.
3: 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Don't know if you caught all of that story, but her son started attending the Hope Center because he was sponsored, and he would come home and tell his mom about what was going on at the Hope Center and what they were learning, and they were learning about Jesus. And she said, you know, I used to go to church, but I had stopped going. And so she started going to church again. She said, I knew it was God prompting me to go. And so when you sponsor a child through One Child for $44 a month, you're going to have an incredible, tremendous impact on that child, the life of that child, but also on the life of his family or her family, on his or her siblings, parents, and even the community. And so it's kind of a ripple effect, right, Christina? It's not just the child, although you will change that child's life. I'm Steve. Christina is here. Our good friend Courtney is with us this hour, and we're so glad that you're listening. We have just a few hours remaining as we look for friends like you to sponsor kids at the Hope Center in Sentaro Village in Ethiopia. And you can do that when you call 800-864-0200 or go to our app or online to life1025.com. You can see the kids there online, and you can read their stories, see some videos. We have a number of children still waiting to be sponsored. Candy and Christy and Crystal all were recent sponsors. Thanks to them, you could be next. Again, go to life1025.com. But I mentioned Courtney is with us. Courtney, you were on the trip to Africa earlier this year that Michaela and Nick and Jill all were on. Tell me a little bit about just what you saw, what you experienced when you were over there.
4: It was one of my favorite trips I've ever taken overseas. And I just think about the joy that I saw. The children, that they would always greet us when we came to visit Hope Centers. They greeted us with dances and singing. And I also think about the parents. You were just talking about the parents, Steve. I think about the parents that showed up. And a lot of them, just like you said, they have found hope because of people reaching out to their kids. And we were handing out suckers at one of the Hope Centers, and the adults were receiving the suckers too. And one of them said, thanks for thinking of us. And I just remember that. And I think about the impact that one child in a village can have in bringing adults in, bringing other children in. That's the whole heartbeat behind just even the name of this ministry, One Child, believing that bringing hope in hard places and zeroing in on one person can actually impact an entire village. And one of the leaders with One Child said that these villages are places where often there's, quote, nothing of importance. That's how it feels. And so these people feel so honored when they know that somebody is remembering them. And even crayons that we delivered were an answer to prayer. And they were commenting on it. They were like, we needed school supplies. How did you know? And Nicholas, a One Child leader, said, God was in the details. So of course, like, what else would we expect? He's right here in the middle of this. And you get to be a part of that. You get to play a role in impacting somebody else's life on the other side of the world that feels forgotten. And you've probably experienced that feeling in your life at some point in time too. And to know that God sees you in your situation, and then to be able to hand that hope to somebody else, is a gift like none other.
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0: If you'll give us just a few seconds, we're about to change the world for one child. This is One Moment for One Child.
1: There's so many things we don't even think about, and there are so many of those same things that kids like these kids in Sentaro Village in Ethiopia don't even dare to dream about. I'm Steve. Christina's here. Courtney's here. This is Life 102.5, One Moment for One Child. We're asking if you would consider being a child champion, sponsoring a child in Ethiopia. You can change their life through the ministry of One Child. These kids live in extreme poverty, some of the hardest places in the world. And Sentaro Village it's a rural area. It's often overlooked. It's not one of the bigger cities in Ethiopia. And yet there is an incredible hope center there where kids can go to school. They get two meals a day for 6 days out of the week. They get a uniform. They get shoes. A lot of kids don't have shoes otherwise. And Courtney, you were in Africa, you know, going to school is not something that's normal for a lot of the kids in the villages where you went.
2: No, it's not. And unfortunately, that perpetuates the state of poverty in the villages. If they can't get to school or they cannot afford the schooling, or they have to drop out early, it basically ties them to the land. It ties them to the cycle of poverty. And you can break that by sponsoring One Child. I talked to a man who works for One Child now, Wilfred, who was a sponsor child himself growing up in Africa. And he shared his experience of being the only one in his family and one of the only ones in his village that went to school. And he was going to a Hope Center, and it was just a totally different life for him. And he said when he graduated, he turned around and was able to help the rest of his family graduate and completely change the trajectory of their lives. And again, just one child getting this hope and this leg up, literally affecting an entire village. And I just think about what Psalm 82 verse 3 says. It says, defend the cause of the weak and fatherless and maintain the rights of the poor and oppressed. That's a charge from God that he gives us. If you have the means to do this, whatever it looks like, and maybe for you it is, yeah, I can do $44 a month. I can give that, and I can help defend the weak and the fatherless and maintain the rights of the poor and the oppressed and give somebody a leg up. Is it you right now? Are you the one that's going to call 800-864-0200 or go to life1025.com, see the faces, and change a child's life?
1: Yeah, absolutely. Christine, I agree. I think this is close to the heart of God, right?
3: Yeah, Marta right now, she is 16 years old. She's in Africa, located at this Hope School in Sentaro Village. And she says she loves playing soccer in open fields with her friends, using a ball we made from rags. That's something that we don't even think about. You know, I could go to the store, I could get a soccer ball, but they're playing with one made for rags. And $44 a month does so much to change the lives of these kids. If you want to go to our website and just look through these kids, you can see Marta's story, life1025.com.
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3: This is Katie Nicole, and this is the story behind my song, Have Your Way. 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Even if I give something to God, I only give it halfway because I'm so afraid that things won't happen the way that I planned or how I expected. But what I've started to realize is when I give things fully to God, they go better than anything that I could have ever imagined. So this is my prayer for you guys, and it's my prayer in this season of my life. Lord, have your way.
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0: One moment for one child.
1: Even after I graduate from the program, I will keep these letters safe because they hold memories of hope, love, and truth. Memories that I will forever treasure.
2: Yeah, you can make such a difference in the life of a child. Yes, your financial support means a lot, but just your encouragement through the letters and now through the app where you can record a video and send it to the child. They'll make a video and send it back to you. And here's the thing. These kids, they'll be praying for you and they'll be lifting you up and they'll be encouraging you even out of their poverty. And Courtney, I know you sponsor a child. I sponsor a child. I you know, you hear from other people. They don't regret it. I've never heard somebody say, yeah, that didn't work.

0: work out too well, you know? And I know it can be like, oh, what, $44 a month every month, you know, I don't, can I do that? I think there is a little bit of, I'm just going to trust in God for this one. If you feel like God is tugging on your heart, that maybe you just follow through on that. If you have questions, you can call the toll-free number. It's 800-864-0200. Maybe you heard us talking about one child last year and you were thinking about it then, and but just never quite got around to it. Now here we are. It's the second of 2 days. Your help is needed now to help sponsor all these kids at the Centauro Village Hope Center in Ethiopia. And Courtney, you know, it makes a tremendous difference, not only for the kids, but it'll change you as well.
1: Oh, it absolutely will. I've had a sponsor child. Her name's Yusari. I've sponsored her since I believe she was turning 7. And I actually even got to meet her on a trip with one child. It was incredible. And I just think about the relationship that's being built, her knowing my name, me knowing hers, writing letters, encouraging each other. You know, she tells me what she's praying about. She has a cat. Just all these little details about her life. We get to know each other. And I pray for her. And I get excited thinking about her growing up and knowing Jesus. And that's the biggest thing for me. The impact that the Hope Centers are having. Yes, the education, the meals, the medical care, all of that, highly important. But if you have all of that and you don't know Jesus, your soul is still in jeopardy, really. And One Child cares the most about that. They're always planting seeds of hope in these kids with the gospel message. And yes, sorry, my sponsor child is receiving that every time she's there. And you can give that gift to somebody right now in Ethiopia at the Centauro Hope Center when you call 800-864-0200 or go to life1025.com.
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0: Again, we're trying to count down. We're going to need your help right now. You're listening. Could you do it right now? I know things are busy on this Thursday, but it only takes a moment to look at the kids, maybe to make that phone call. 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

0: You probably tuned in today to hear your favorite song on the radio. A song that is going to help you get through the day. And we're only a few seconds away from that. But before we do that, if you'll give us just a few seconds, we're about to change the world for one child. This is One Moment for One Child.
1: Life 102.5, I'm Steve, Christina, and Courtney with me as well. And I want to say, I want to tell you about Sandra and Jennifer and Jessica and Deborah, Kathy and Maureen and Marcella. They have all become child champions just today. Joined sponsoring children at the Centauro Village Hope Center through One Child just today. Kids of boys and girls ranging in age from 6 to 14. And we are hoping that you will join them. It's $44 a month and you will make a lifelong difference in the life of a child who desperately needs someone to come alongside them and help them, as currently they're in extreme poverty. They're in hard places. Courtney has been to Africa. She has seen what it's like there. I've visited Honduras and some of the Hope Centers there. And the thing is, kids are kids. And if you go to our website, Christina, you can see some of the kids waiting to be sponsored.
2: You can. If you come to life1025.com, there is a list of all these kids waiting to be sponsored. And when they get sponsored, it not only gives them, you know, food and things that they need, like clothes, but it gives them a community and people in their lives that give them the hope of Jesus. And you can see all those kids when you come to our website, or you can call 800-864-0200.
1: Yeah, now, Courtney, I think you told me you've been to not only Africa recently with Michaela and Nick and Jill, but you also were in Honduras a couple of years ago. And I'm guessing the kids at each country, I mean, those are half a world apart, but kids are probably the same. They want to be loved, and they want to know someone is out there for them. And they're kids. They want to laugh. They want to play. But that's not always the case for some of these kids who are living in families that make, you know, less than a dollar a day.
3: Yeah. And yeah, the struggles that they're facing are all very similar, because we all as humans need the basic needs. We have the basic requirements of food and clean water and education, and all of those things are what the Hope Centers offer, and they can't always find that on their own. And these parents are desperate to give their children something else. And that's where the Hope Center comes in and steps in and partners with a local church and creates this safe place for these kids. And like in Honduras, a lot of drug activity is going on, a lot of violence, a lot of gang violence specifically. And it was really cool to hear how One Child was, you know, basically surrounded by a Hope Center right in the middle of these areas where there could be gang violence happening across the street. Some of these kids are actually, their parents are involved in gangs, and they go home and they share the hope of Jesus, and these parents see the change that's happened in their kids. I heard these similar stories in Africa as well. They're so intrigued and they're so interested, and it actually draws them to church, and families change because of that. And actually, gangs even ended up saying, hey, we'll actually be protective of the Hope Center. We're not going to let anything happen here because we see what's happening to our kids. I remember being in a home in Africa, and they said, our kids' attitudes are changing. There's joy in their souls, and they're coming home different. And we have questions now. We want to know why that is. And so Jesus is coming into the slums, and he's showing up in villages where they feel forgotten, all because of children being impacted by your $44 a month.
1: Yeah, it makes a huge difference. I think you know that. Could we ask you, even today, even in the next few minutes, to visit life1025.com, look at some of the kids that are waiting there to be sponsored, and if you're feeling that nudge, go ahead, follow through on that. I think you'll be glad you did. You could join Crystal and Christy and Candy and Deborah and others who have made that decision today. $44 a month. Here's how you can do it.
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0: It's a decision that will not only change the life of a child for their entire life, but it will change you as well. I'm Steve, along with Courtney and Christina. This is One Moment for One Child, and we're asking you to consider to pray about becoming a child champion, sponsoring a child at the Centauro Village Hope Center through the ministry of One Child. And Courtney, I know you're a sponsor. I'm a sponsor. I know this isn't the case for everyone, but you know, we kind of put it on our credit card, so that $44 mm-hmm. just comes out every month. And you know, I'm happy. I'm fortunate to say I really don't miss it. But then I get, mm-hmm. you know, when I get a letter or when I hear from the child, it's like, oh yeah. And it's making a huge difference for them. And I think that's where a lot of us are.
1: Yeah, exactly. I was just reading in the book of Micah in the Bible where the Lord said, hey, what am I looking for? Here's what I'm looking for. Do justly, love mercy, and walk humbly with your God. And it's humbling to give money, especially if it does feel a bit like a sacrifice. It's humbling to recognize I can't actually make all of this come in. I mean, yes, the Lord gives us jobs and he helps us grow income, but ultimately all of it is a gift from him, and he yeah. asks us to give back to him and trust him. And that's a sign of humility. It's showing that we recognize that we're not in control here. And if you feel that in your heart right now, and you're like, yeah, I think that $44 a month is for me. I think I do need to find a child at life1025.com, or I need to call 800-864-0200 to join in the cause of what One Child is doing, bringing hope in hard places, specifically in Ethiopia. This is your moment right now. And I want to challenge you before the hour is up to do that, to call 800-864-0200 and take that step of faith.
0: Yeah, Christina, we're doing these 2 days because we believe in the ministry of One Child, and we get it. 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
0: Courtney, thanks for joining us this hour. 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
1: Life 102.5 afternoon. I'm Nick hanging out with you along with Deanna from One Child. So grateful for the opportunity that God gives us to share the blessing that we have around the world. Right now in Sentaro Village, Ethiopia, there are kids waiting for you to take a single moment to change their life for $44 a month. And we actually have a celebration right now we want to do. Tadella, 10-year-old boy, sponsored by Monica right now. So grateful for that transition. There we go. We are the champions. I knew it was right there somewhere. Monica is the champion right now. 1-800-864-0200. You can also visit life1025.com to change the life of one child. In fact, you can see the kids on the page there. And Deanna, you've actually been to Sentaro Village and the Hope Center there. What do the kids experience when they go into this Hope Center?
2: Well, it's been such a privilege to actually be there and see it firsthand. I know that many sponsors may not ever have that opportunity, but when I first came, I remember I've been a few times now, but there's this immense joy immediately when you walk on the campus. Yeah. The kids line up for their, they call it a flag ceremony, where they do the pledge, they have a morning devotional, and they've already had breakfast to them, and they get lunch later on. Just the whole journey has been really cool to see. And the kids, they sometimes, when you visit them in their classrooms, they just break out in spontaneous song and dance. But I think one of the things I have loved to see is just the engagement of the teachers with the kids, and just how much love and care is involved with them. And it's not just a place where they come and they're there just to learn, but it's an environment and a space where they feel safe and truly valued. And they're learning about Jesus too in the process. So it's been very cool to witness and see.
1: Yeah. And I love how you describe that you walk in and there's a presence of joy.
2: Yeah.
1: When you think of where you want your kids to be, the environment you want your kids around, you want them in a place of joy, of encouragement, of growth. And this Hope Center in Sentaro Village is providing that for these kids right now. $44 a month is what it takes to change the life of this child, to provide education, clothing, shoes, food, but most of all, to hear about the hope of Jesus in their lives. 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That is the change
3: so
1: that you make.
3: I've got so much to be thankful for. 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
1: One child.
2: One day at the Hope Center, they gave us a toothbrush. I had never had my own toothbrush before. 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
3: You look at your child's face and you see the hope and excitement that they get at little things that make them point to their future, right? It warms your heart. It makes you feel like, God, thank you so much for what you've given. 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And I'm talking with Deanna from One Child. I'm Nick. Thanks for being a part of hearing these stories of hope. And Deanna, you know, when it comes to supporting these childs, it's $44 a month. They could call 800-864-0200 or go to life1025.com. But there's wonder at times too, like, is the money that I'm giving, is it going to bless the kids fully? How is it being managed? How is it being used?
1: Right. I love that. I think as a Christ follower, we have to do our due diligence in where we give our money. Now, obviously, our money is already the Lord's, so we're just giving it back to Him. But even still, we want to understand that the organizations that we're giving to are doing what they say they're doing. And I can honestly say, the more I have learned about One Child, the more I've been involved, I have been so blessed by the work that they're doing through the Hope Centers, through these cause communities. And even the name itself, it's like One Child. You're making a difference. They sponsor thousands of children all over the world. But for us, we can say yes to one child. And as an organization, they're helping create a real support system around those local Hope Centers. And through that, they're creating a space where a child is known by name, they're cared for consistently, and they're reminded that they matter. And to me, that's huge. So I like to know that the money is being vetted properly and being blessed in an immense way. And I've seen that there.
3: Yeah. 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

0: You probably tuned in today to hear your favorite song on the radio. And we're only a few seconds away from that. But before we do that, if you'll give us just a few seconds, we're about to change the world for one child. This is One Moment for One Child.
1: Happy afternoon. I'm Nick, along with Deanna from One Child Ministries. And we are focused on moments of hope. Moments of hope that you create for a child in Sentaro Village, Ethiopia. Creating moments of joy for their family as they see their child go to school for the first time, receive a school uniform, hear about the love of Jesus, receive meals, all for $44 a month, 800-864-0200, life1025.com. You can actually see the kids there. And Deanna, you got the privilege of actually meeting the child that you sponsored, going to Sentaro Village and seeing what things are like there. Tell me a little bit about that.
2: Yes, that was an incredible opportunity. And since then, I've visited other children too with different people that have traveled with us. And I think for me, I kind of look for them in the school, and then we kind of make eye contact. You know, there's an awkward introduction. Yeah. But it's, you know what I mean? Like, it's like, who are you? But there's yeah. just an affinity in your heart, you know, for this child. And after school, we went to walk to their home, to the several kids' homes, to meet them and see their families. And all of a sudden, I look behind us and there's like 50 other children just walking with us. Everyone's super excited. And we get to the typical home. There's this round hut, and they love to bring us in. They're very proud of what they own and where they live. And when you go inside the home, it's this thatch roof, mud around the sides, and half of the home, they actually host their animals. If they have a cow or goats in the nighttime, because of the hyenas that are out local, you know, and they become prey. So half of the home is reserved for the animals. The other half is where they mostly live. And they often, and in this case, when I got there, they had already prepared a little fire and were making coffee for us. They bought this special bread. Fun fact, although it was pretty gnarly to taste, they put salt in their coffee, which was, you know, you had to kind of like, okay, I'm going to go for this, but it was quite a unique experience drinking salty coffee. But
1: as a guy who doesn't like coffee, I don't think it would help anyway. So it doesn't.
2: There you go. Yeah. But you know, you don't want to like not try it, because they're laying out the red carpet for you essentially. But yeah, it was such
1: you're an honored guest.
2: Exactly.
1: You've made a difference and an impact in their child's life, in their community too. Right.
2: Yep.
1: And that's what you do right now when you call in 800-864-0200 for $44 a month, becoming that child champion. 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
2: This is Nate from Elevation Rhythm. 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

0: It's one moment for one child.
1: My father is a plumber, but there are many times where he cannot find work, sometimes for months. My mother and I will go to the river nearby and catch fish so we can eat them and then sell the extras in the marketplace to make a little money. You make about $3 when you sell the fish. A few years ago, a man came who said, "We have found your sponsor, so you can now attend school." I couldn't believe it. I love my Hope Center. I love attending school, and I can still go fishing after school. When I bring home fish, there are always lots of giggles and laughter in our house.
2: In answer to prayer, that's what your sponsorship of a child through one child is. It's an answer to the prayer of those parents who want the best for their kids. Letta Tu's parents are praying right now for you to be her sponsor here on Life 102.5. Hey, it's Nick, along with Deanna from the One Child Organization. Letta Tu, she's 14 years old. She's living in Sentaro Village in Ethiopia. She enjoys playing volleyball with her friends, helping her family gather firewood in the hills, cooking their meals. But she has a dream to be a pilot, to change her future, to help impact her community. And maybe you're thinking, well, okay, how much is it? It's $44 a month when you call 800-864-0200 or go to life1025.com. Look at Letta Tu's profile. And Deanna, when it comes to that expense, that cost, there's prayerfulness that needs to go into it. There's some consideration that needs to happen.
3: Yep, absolutely. You know, sponsoring a child for $44 a month isn't something I say yes to lightly. If I'm honest, when I said yes, it means saying no to other things. And yeah. For me personally, I know it's become one of the most meaningful monthly expenses that I have, because I know it's really making a difference. But I truly have had to sit down and look at my budget and say, what else do I need to say no to perhaps in order to make this a reality? And I think in a world that feels uncertain and heavy, helping one child consistently has reminded me that small faithfulness still matters, and that yes to Jesus, first of all, and then yes to that child is super important, and it does matter. And I can't fix everything that's happening in the world, but I can help the one child be known, supported, fed, educated, encouraged, and all of that, man, like I said, it makes my yes so meaningful. And I wouldn't change anything about that.
2: Yeah. Well, and I think too, when you commit to this and you look at your account and you see that $44 come out, it's not like, oh, that's my streaming service, I'll catch up on what I'm watching. 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

0: Letta Two is still waiting for you to take that single moment to be her child champion. She's waiting. Life 102.5. 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And when you do visit the website right there, you'll see Letta Two, her picture right there. She's 14 years old. She lives in Centauro Village in Ethiopia. And Deanna, you've been able to actually go to Centauro Village, see these kids, and see the excitement and other things they have at meeting you, someone who's actually sponsoring a kid right there in the village.
1: Yes, it's been so incredible, and I'm grateful for that opportunity.
0: Yeah, and you provide those moments of hope, and really you're an answer to prayer. The Hope Center is right there in the village. And so families know my kid can attend. My kid can go to school there. My kid can learn about the love of Jesus and have meals and clothes and shoes. But we need a sponsor. And so they pray for you to take that moment for that one child, for Letta Two or any of the other kids there, for you to say, yeah, God is calling us to this. God has called us to use the resources he's given to bless others. And now is your moment. Would you prayerfully consider sponsoring Letta Two or any of the others to get to know them, to see their smiling faces there and know I'm going to be able to take that for $44 a month and create those moments of hope for them, to be the answer to the prayers that are being said right now, that will my child please be sponsored? 800-864-0200 is the number to call. 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
1: And that's a great connection, actually, to make right there. 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That's the same as you. And celebrate it with that child as well by giving them a sponsorship, by sponsoring them. Life 102.5 is partnering with One Child to provide that hope to those kids, to those families, to that community, and you make all of that happen. Hey, I'm Nick, along with Yoli with One Child. And Yoli, when a sponsorship does happen, these kids are told, they're said, hey, you have a sponsor, and a celebration starts up, right?
2: That is correct. When kids are sponsored and they are notified, the Hope Centers will do celebrations for each of the child, especially in Africa. I mean, in all the countries, but it's a big thing. And they'll put the child in the center and they'll walk around, and in their own language, they're shouting out blessings to the child, blessings to the sponsor that has sponsored them. And it's a beautiful thing to see.
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3: 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Hey, it's Nick, along with Yoli from One Child. And we were talking about how when you sponsor a child for $44 a month by calling 800-864-0200 or heading to life1025.com, you create a celebration there in Centauro Village, changing a life with that. And right now, we have a celebration to make. Giannis has been sponsored. Thank you so much, Cindy, coming in and saying, I want to provide that hope. I want to make change in Giannis's life. I want to create a celebration of families and a community saying blessings on this child. Blessing on the sponsor. Thank you for making a difference. Man, to think of those things. And when you do sponsor a child, I mean, Yoli, you were just telling me that You've sponsored quite a few kids and you've been able to see them grow and change because of the sponsorship.
4: That is correct. I've had the privilege of, over the years, sponsoring 7 children. I'm currently sponsoring 2 now. But over those 7 children that I've sponsored, I've gotten to see how they progress. And yeah. One of the things that one of the children was when he would first write me, his spelling was very sad. He could barely write. And then as he began to grow and as the letters kept coming, I noticed all of a sudden, oh my gosh, he can now write. He's got all his accents in the right place. This was from Dominican Republic. His name is Tony. And now Tony is a young adult working, completed the program, did a tech school, and now he is supporting his family.
3: Wow. I love how you were able to see the growth in that child's life. And that's what One Child makes happen. Is allowing you to connect with the mission God has put on your heart. We all have a desire, right, to see God move in the world. You pray for it in your family, in your home, in your community, in your church. And you say those prayers too. God, how can I impact somebody in the world? Well, right now is your moment. Right now is the time. Cindy said, yes, I want to see Giannis grow. I want to see his life change because of $44 a month going to provide an education, clothing, food, that message of hope in Jesus alone going into that child's life. 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I've been looking at Million. 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He's working hard towards that goal as best he can. But without you being his sponsor, it's not going to happen. 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
1: This is John Reddick, and I want to share with you the story behind my new song, The Way. 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
4: 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I live in Honduras with my mother and grandmother, and I have two dogs and a cat, and their names are Brownie, Lucas, and Lucero. Please pray for me that God will help me fulfill my goals.

Dear Valeria, I just prayed for you, and I'll continue to pray that God will allow you to become a doctor and fulfill all of your goals. He's a good God. You can trust Him. He'll be with you in the good times and the hard times, too. With love, your friend Jill.

0: Life 102.5. Happy afternoon. I'm Nick, along with Yoli from One Child. And that story, those letters being written back and forth, that's a reality of what happens when you sponsor a child for $44 a month. Just call 800-864-0200. Go to life1025.com and you can actually see these children who will be writing you, who will be saying thank you for being a sponsor, for taking that single moment to be their champion and to change their world. We don't understand a lot what it's like in other parts of the world. I mean, I'm from living here in the U.S., right? Dad grew up in Madison, Wisconsin, you know, got to visit the ice cream shop right over there by the mini golf place. But I've been to Kenya and I've seen the poverty that is there, the poverty that's in Sentaro Village right now. And Yoli, the folks there live in a way that we just don't understand what that poverty is.
1: That is correct. We do not understand what poverty really is. When children come to the Hope Center, they are able to get a wonderful meal a day there at the Sentaro Village. And their parents struggle to meet the financial needs. So many times the children go to bed without any meal at all.
0: Yeah.
1: $3 a day is not a lot to feed maybe 5, 6, 7 people. So many times the children are the ones that don't get to eat and they go to bed without any meals.
0: And that is, as a parent, you think of your kids, how you want to provide for your children, right? I'm a dad. My kids may be older and grown, but I pray for my kids. God provide for them. 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

0: a child champion. 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
1: Letta 2 is waiting for you right now. 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Right here is the moment. 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Yoli, when Letta 2 is sponsored, what is the impact that the Hope Center is going to have on her life?
2: The Hope Center is going to change her world. One of the yes. things that happens, first of all, they're going to receive a warm, nutritious meal. They're going to have medical attention that they've never had before. They are going to help them with their schooling, whether it's buying school supplies for them, and also they're going to have tutors to help them with their homework. They also work with the children in the social-emotional area. A lot of our kids come from dysfunctional homes, and so to build that confidence, to learn to have faith in yourself and that God is there and He's walking you through that, and they have the opportunity to come to know Christ as their personal Savior. That is one of the great things that they will have, and they'll have loving care from their child champions, because we have wonderful people that work at the Hope Centers that really care about these children and love them. And they make sure that, like, when a child doesn't come to school for 2 days, they go to their home to find out what's going on. Is the child yeah. sick? How can we help? So it's, I would say it's more than just, you know, the program, these areas that we provide, but there's that nurturing to make yeah. them to be self-confident.
1: Yeah. You're providing a hope, a confidence. I like how you said that, Yoli, teaching them to be self-confident, to give them a dream. And for $44 a month, you make that happen for Letta 2 in Sentaro Village in Ethiopia, Africa. You can make that happen for her right now. If you go to life1025.com, you can actually see her picture right there. She is smiling so big, the sweetest smile on her face right there. And she loves helping with her family, gathering firewood in the hills to help with meals. She loves playing volleyball with her friends. But her dream that you can make happen at $44 a month when you call 800-864-0200 is to be a pilot. And in that Hope Center, they will help her receive the education, the strength, the confidence to do that. And you'll make it all possible. She's waiting for you right now. You, to make that difference, to provide that one moment of hope for her and change her world completely. The number to call again to change the world for one child, it's 800-864-0200, or you go to life1025.com. For $44 a month, you're creating that change.

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0: lots of moments for thank yous at different times in your life. And as I sit here, you know, talking with Yoli about how you can provide hope and ministry to children throughout Ethiopia at Sentaro Village, I'm just so grateful. I'm grateful that God's called me to be a part of it, has called you to be a part of it as the Life 102.5 family. Maybe you've been praying for these kids in the weeks leading up to the One Child event, where you can sponsor a child in Sentaro Village, Ethiopia, and change their life. And it's only $44 a month. You know, we talked, you know, Yoli, you shared, I mean, you sponsor a kid. And for those who are thinking about sponsoring a kid, what do you want them to know as a sponsor?
1: It's a life-changing experience for yourself. I think knowing that that child that you sponsor and you're giving them that opportunity to be who they want to be, and knowing that they pray for you, they're praying for you. And I'm like going, wait, I should be praying for them. They're praying yes. for you. They're so thankful. They're so thankful. And their family are so thankful. And to be able to even go visit them is a wonderful experience. It's a life-changing experience to sponsor a child. And also, if you have children at home, it's wonderful to pick a child the same age as your child so that they can write each other and get to know each other. I think it's a great opportunity. Again, yeah. $44 is not a lot when you are impacting the life of a child, not only here on earth, but eternally.
0: Yeah. God has called you and me to serve the least of these, however we can. And we all have different ways that we can do that. Maybe yours is to be the champion for a child in Sentaro Village, Ethiopia, to change their world, to let them know somebody in Madison, Wisconsin cared enough for you to say, yeah, I'm willing to sacrifice some stuff financially to provide for this child. 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That one moment for one child. $44 a month, it'll make all the difference. Thank you.

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4: 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Una persona puede ayudar a un niño. 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

0: 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But before we do that, if you'll give us just a few seconds, we're about to change the world for one child.
1: 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For $44 a month, you can sponsor a child in Santaro Village in Ethiopia. And Sean, you and I have actually, we've been to Africa to see what the Hope Centers are like there. And it's incredible to see the work that is done at a Hope Center with these kids.
2: You know, those the work that you're talking about is providing the hope of Christ. But I remember an opportunity where we were able to, when we were finished kind of doing our tour, we handed out some things to the children from things that had been collected and gathered from each one of the stations. And when we opened up this bag, it was full of color crayons and markers and notebook paper and some pencils. And the kids screamed really excited, and it's like, it's crayons, you know? And what we didn't know was the week before that Hope Center, those kids were told they couldn't come back to school because their parents could not afford markers and crayons. And so they had to hold off going to school until they could do that. And see, these kids weren't sponsored for school. And your sponsorship provides things like that. So that scream was, we get to go back to school, plus we got all of the needed supplies. We had one of the workers from the Hope Center come up and say to us, how did you know to bring this? And we're like, we don't. There were like luggage up there and we just grabbed a couple and this is what was in them. And they're like, but that's what they needed. And she's like, how did you guys know? And it's like, we didn't. God does. Yeah. And she's like, he really does care. And I'm like, yeah, he does. And you know, right now you may not know these children. Yeah. You may not, when you go to life1025.com, you may not know these kids, but you can be a part of their story. God knows which one you're supposed to sponsor. And God knows that your sponsorship is going to change their life forever. It's going to allow these Hope Centers to continue to bring life and hope and encouragement and strength, just like we enjoy on the radio every day, to kids in an area that desperately needs to know that God is full of hope for them and that Jesus is for them. And so your sponsorship today is going to be like one of those things. You're going to be able to help provide needed education, medical supplies, the schooling material that they need, crayons, markers, stickers, pencils, notebook paper. And that sponsorship changes that child. It changes their family. It changes that community. And it will change Ethiopia.
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0: One moment, one child.
1: It was hard to be so poor, but when mother passed away unexpectedly, it became even harder. But I will never forget that the Hope Center never gave up on me. I don't know what a life has in store for me, but I know that I am confident and prepared for everything, and none of this would have been possible without the help of my Hope Center.
2: It's a change in a child's world that you make happen for only $44 a month through One Child when you sponsor a child. Life 102.5. Happy afternoon. I'm Nick along with Sean. And we think of what it's like around the world. We know where we live, right? We know Madison. We know what things are like here. But what is it like in Centauro Village? And Sean, I just look at what the reality is for these kids, how different things are for them there and what the Hope Center does.
3: You know, right before I got on air, went and filled up my water bottle so that while we're talking, I could have some clean water to drink. And One of the Hope Centers that Nick and I visited across the road, the dirt road, was this water spigot. And you would see people in the village coming to this with these like big buckets or whatever they could find. And that one spigot of water was for the whole community. There were 40,000 people that lived in that area. And That day that was just kept busy and busy. And that's how they got their water. That was the water they drank, cooked with, all of those things. Definitely not clean. But That was what they were accustomed to and used to. We were also, when we were in these Hope Centers, you would see that extreme poverty looking something like this. They came and they were, some had shoes on, some didn't. Mm-hmm. Some had the clothes that we donate to give away, got sent over there. And that's the outfits that they were wearing. But they had this infectious smile.
2: Yeah.
3: Because they were so excited to meet somebody that was going to be providing things for a Hope Center. And even in the midst of extreme poverty, of things that we've probably not seen or experienced in our own lives to that degree, they needed hope. And to know that they were going to be able to have an education and to have clean drinking water, because these Hope Centers provide sources for them to have things that are not normal in their life or their community. And that is something that just kept me going like, what in the world? How does this happen? And how can I help? And that's where we can come in. You see, when you sponsor a child in one of these Hope Centers, it helps lift them out of extreme poverty. Because what Nick and I discovered in Africa is when you get an education, you are leaps and bounds ahead of every single person. Right now in Centauro, 60% of the people are under the age of 15 years old.
2: Yeah.
3: And they're unemployed. And they're living off less than $3 a day with sometimes five or six people in their family. They can't afford to pay for the school. They can't pay for paperwork or things that they need.
2: And imagine as a parent, I mean, you think of your kids right now, how you desire the best for your kids, how you desire to provide for them. And yet the reality of the world around you gets in that way all the time. We are so blessed. And yet Marta, who lives there in Centauro Village, she's 16 years old. That is the reality of her, that level of poverty. 50% of the people in Centauro Village can't read or write. 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
2: 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We've got under 30 minutes. And Marta is still waiting for you to come in and be her child champion. Hey, it's Nick, along with Sean. 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But when you sponsor, what are you doing for Marta? She lives in Centauro Village in Ethiopia. Sean, what happens when Marta gets a sponsor?
3: So here's what's really cool. What we found when we went to Africa is in these Hope Centers, only one child from the family can go to the Hope Center. They don't get all five kids. So when Marta is sponsored, now she's sleeping right now. And when we get ready to go to bed tonight, when she gets sponsored here in just a few moments, she's going to be waking up to somebody saying to her, "Hey, somebody just sponsored you." And when she gets that, she now gets to go to the Hope Center. And in this Hope Center, she's going to start having an education even at 16. You know, we know everything when we're 16, but she can't wait to start learning things that she didn't have access to, how to read, how to write. When we were in a Hope Center, they have computers set up, so they try to train them on some computer things. They don't have access to that in their house, only in the Hope Center. And then this is something that I heard when I was in Africa. They said one from the family, but when one kid is sponsored from the family, they're okay with that because when you sponsor one, it changes that child's life forever. But that child is a part of a family. And when that kid comes home full of hope, then hope is infectious to the family and it spreads throughout everybody else because they're like, wow, look what God's doing. And then that one family changes the one community they live in. And so when this family is totally changed, that community where this Hope Center is, Centauro Village, then changes one nation. And here's all it requires is one sponsor to say, I will sponsor Marta and change her life forever. Now, here's the really cool thing about Marta. She's 16. Here in a few years, she's gonna age out.
2: Yeah.
3: But when Marta is sponsored, she will never age out of being a part of a Hope Center.
2: That's right.
3: She will always have this testimony of what God has done for her, and she will change her nation and her family and her community because one of you, just one, said, "I will sponsor her." And you know what? Couple more years.

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4: 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I've been walking through life trying to figure out everything on my own, carrying things I should have laid down years ago. One day I finally looked up and prayed, God, I need some direction. And what struck me was realizing He had never left. He was just there patiently waiting for me to turn around.

0: Every time I walked in the wrong direction, he kept guiding me back. 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

0: Dear Anita, thank you for sponsoring me so that I can attend school. I love singing and dancing. I learned today the God loves me and has a special plan for me.
1: Dear Manisha, I love receiving your letters. I love that you get to go to school. And I agree that God has a special plan for you and the future is bright. Keep studying hard.
2: Dear Anita, it's been almost 10 years now that you have been sponsoring me and writing letters. It means so much to me. I keep all your letters. I have my 10th grade exams coming soon and I am so very nervous about them.
1: Dear Manisha, you can do it. I know you can. I just prayed for you that you'll pass your exams with flying colors. I know you will. You are so smart and God has a plan for your life.
3: Dear Anita, I can't believe it. I have been accepted into university. There is no way that this would have happened on my own. I am thankful for you, my parents, and the child champions. I want to meet you one day and hug you and thank you for believing in me.
4: A story of hope. Life 102.5. Hey, I'm Nick along with Sean. Have you ever wondered, God, will I ever see the impact that you've called me to make? If I take an action, Father, am I going to see what you've called me to do? When you sponsor a child through One Child, it's $44 a month. 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You are able, through years of sponsorship, to see a change happen, to see God move in a child's life who didn't have hope at one moment. Marta's a good example. She's 16 years old. She still has several years in the program, but you'll connect with her when you become her sponsor through writing letters, through video messages, watching her grow and learn and heal through the hope that Jesus can provide when you come alongside as a sponsor, providing hope for a 16-year-old girl named Marta in Centara Village in Ethiopia, being able to see God work in single moments. That's what you make happen. And it's incredible to see that type of stuff, Sean. It's impressive. We actually saw some of that in Kenya.
5: We did. You know, when we traveled to Kenya, it got me thinking about not everybody's going to get on a plane and go to Africa. Not everybody's going to get on a plane and go to another Hope Center throughout the whole world. And you might be thinking like, nah, I won't even get on a plane at all.
4: Yeah.
5: But I would love to touch the world from Wisconsin. How can I do that here from Madison? How is that even possible? Well, you can make a world change difference by becoming a child champion. You don't have to go to Africa like Nick and I did. If you want to, you can, but you don't have to. You can become a sponsor. And here's how easy this is. You can go to life1025.com. You can see Marta's picture there. You can read about that she's 16 and that at the end of school, she isn't going to get on her iPad or phone and relax for the next several hours. She has to go gather firewood in the hills to prepare for their dinner. When all that work is done and they've eaten their meal for the day, that's their meal for the day, not breakfast, lunch, their meal for the day. And it's not a meal that we're used to. Then she'll go out into the open fields and play soccer with her friends. You know, that change in her life to be able to go to a Hope Center, which provides a meal a day for them. So now she'll have two, an education, a safe place. I remember hearing a story about when people knew that you were part of a Hope Center, the community left you alone. The people left you alone because they knew you were part of something major and special. So these Hope Centers are safe places for Marta to go to and get an education and to live life the way it was intended for us to do. So your sponsorship of $44 today, it will change everything. Your extra can be everything for Marta today. And I said this a moment ago because I remember the time change, Nick, and right now, when we were Africa at 6 o'clock, almost 6 o'clock at night, we were here. We were sound asleep there, but just about ready to start waking up. And it would be awesome for Marta to be woken up in just a few hours saying, hey, what you were hoping for came to pass. Somebody in Madison sponsored you, and your dreams of being in the Hope Center, they're a reality. You start today, and she'll be accepted into that, and then her whole life changes. You can be a part of that. You don't have to get on a plane. You can make a change in less than 2 hours when a girl wakes up tomorrow.
4: 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You are the child champion Marta needs right now.

0: Life 102.5. Hey, it's Nick along with Sean, and we need you right now. There is a huge need in Sentaro Village in Ethiopia for you to change the world for one child. 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And I want you to think of your kids. That moment you held your child for the first time, the hope you had for them, the dreams you had in those moments. I want them to go to college. I want them to do this. I want to see them play football on the field. I want to cheer them on and do all that. Marta in Sentaro Village, her parents' hopes and dreams when they held her were very different. They probably prayed, God, let our child survive. Let our child live. May our child learn to just read and write. But you can change that right now for Marta and her family. You can provide a hope that maybe they didn't even think they could have for her when you sponsor her at $44 a month. You just got to call 800-864-0200 or go to life1025.com. There are many children there, just like Marta, who need you to be the answer to prayer and provide a new hope for their family. And we've been really blessed. I mean, Sean, you were just talking about the extra that we have in our lives that we don't even realize and how that can change a life.
1: Yeah, you know, this morning my daughter called me because she was running late for work. And she's like, Dad, I forgot my coffee. Could you go pick up a coffee for me? Because she was exhausted and tired. And I said, sure, my job allows me to run away for just a few minutes and do that. When I ordered that coffee online on the app, it said that I had $3 off. And so I got a really cool coffee drink for my daughter with $3 off. I'm like, yes, that $3 nice. Extra. I said, I'm going to go get me one of my favorite sodas and some cheese sticks from the place I like to. When I ordered online to pick it up, I had a coupon in there for half off on the drink. And I was like, yes. So I had all this extra today. And it made me think about how my extra can be Marta's everything. Yeah. Now, I know that each one of us might have a little bit of extra. Maybe, I don't know what that looks like. And, you know, God doesn't ask us to do anything out of guilt or obligation. So if you are feeling guilty or feeling like obligated to sponsor a child, we're giving you permission right now to not do that. Yeah. But you're listening right now and you're like debating in your heart, should I do this? Should I not do this? Here's what you do. You go to life102.5.com, find Marta's picture and ask God, is this the one that you're drawing to me to? Because your extra is going to be her everything. It will change her life. 16 years ago, her parents held her for the very first time. Yeah. And in that moment, they're like, what are we going to do? So your sponsorship really started 16 years ago because a dad or a mom's prayer of, I don't know what's going to happen here. God knew that today you would be the one that says, I'll sponsor Marta and I'm going to make sure that her life changes forever. You're answering her parents' prayer. And when she was being held, God knew that he was going to take care of her. He wants to use you, friend.
0: Yeah. Here's your challenge right now. You're thinking, oh, should I sponsor a kid? Should I not? Go to life1025.com. That's your challenge right now. Just look at the kids. Start praying over each one of them. God, is this the child? God, who do you have for me to be the champion of? Is it Marta? Is it maybe one of the other kids there? That's your challenge. Go there and see. $44 a month will create a hope for a child, for a family, being an answer to prayer. That's what you can be at this moment. And you wonder like, okay, so what does my $44 a month do for Marta, do for one of the other kids? You're providing meals for them. They're going to actually get an education. Where they live in Sentaro Village, 50% of the people can't read or write. So you're going to immediately launch her. You're going to be providing clothes, a new school uniform, shoes, which they may not have, clean water. But most of all, they're going to hear about the love of Jesus. They're going to hear that there is a hope in one who loves them more than anything else. And you're going to make all that happen. So right now, 800-864-0200. 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But my challenge again is to you. 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
1: Yeah, I kind of wonder if there's someone listening right now that needs this conversation. It's Rick. Hey, we're talking about that job that the boss has given you a promotion, but no extra compensation. 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What do you do in this situation? Your take coming up next on the show.

0: 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I think everybody should listen.
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0: Life at 102.5. You know, what a beautiful thing when the boss comes to you and says, congratulations, you're doing a good job, I'm going to give you a promotion. Except for one little thing. There's no extra pay involved. What do you do in this situation? Hey, Kim, hi there.
1: I've done it. I took a promotion knowing that I would love this position, and money didn't matter at that time. I was excited about the position. It was all about the excitement. And when they're like, it'll be a lateral move, there's no money, I went, oh, okay. And in the back of my mind, something just said, prove it to them. And I went, okay. So I didn't care about the money. But once I proved it, they offered me an increase. And then I was like, okay. But then 3 years later, they did it again. I got another promotion without any money. And that time I was like, you know, I deserve it. And that's

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5: This is Katie Nicole, and this is the story behind my song, Have Your Way. 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But what I've started to realize is when I give things fully to God, they go better than anything that I could have ever imagined. So this is my prayer for you guys, and it's my prayer in this season of my life. 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

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You know, maybe you've been there. The boss comes to you with some good news. You're getting a promotion, but then you realize that, oh no, there's no extra comp. There's no compensation involved in this. It's Rick. What do you do in this situation? Do you agree to it? Do you suddenly go update your LinkedIn page? I will get to you and your story ahead.

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2: I feel always uplifted. There's nothing negative.

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